0: serving hospitals in Glasgow and Paisley. This is HBS.
1: For a request or dedication, call us now on 221 4043.

Hi there. Nice to meet you. I'm Frank, and yes, I'm an alcoholic. But I'm 5 years sober. I'm sober because I came to Alcoholics Anonymous, a safe place where I found understanding and support from people who know what it's like to have problems with alcohol. They've walked in my shoes and built a community that embraces hope and healing. They've got a solution that works. I'm an example of that. How? Well, we go to meetings. Not like the ones you see in the telly. It's about connecting and sharing our experiences and learning from one another. We talk about our struggles, our victories, and the tools we use to maintain our sobriety. It's so empowering. We get a sponsor, a person who's just a little further ahead of us in recovery, and we go through the 12-step program of recovery. That's it. But it's not just about getting sober. It's about staying sober. When I came to Alcoholics Anonymous, I had my doubts. But 5 years on, a day at a time, I'm living proof. With the incredible support of the most incredible people, the strength I've found within myself and the tools of recovery, I've built a good life for myself, a life I'm proud of. Sobriety isn't just about quitting alcohol. It's about embracing a whole beautiful new way of living. If you're not sure, come and find out. That's perfectly okay. Alcoholics Anonymous provides a warm welcome, whether you think you're an alcoholic or just curious to find out more. But if alcohol is costing you more than just money, there's a seat for you. If you're scared or unsure, I was too. We all were. You're not alone. You're never alone once you come and join us. There's no interview, no forms to fill in, no questions asked. You just need to come listen. And that's all you need to do to make a start. It's easy to find us. Visit the Alcoholics Anonymous website or call our Scottish helpline to find us. 0131 225 2727. There are hundreds of meetings a week in Glasgow, so there's a meeting for you and near you. What have you got to lose? Alcoholics Anonymous didn't just save my life, it gave me a life worth living. 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That call might just set you free. If you're struggling with alcohol, there's hope and healing waiting for you in Alcoholics Anonymous. You're not alone. Maybe see you at a meeting soon.

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We can provide support and information on topics including health and well-being, money advice, caring for others, alcohol and drugs, stopping smoking, weight management, and stress. So drop into the Support and Information Service, located at Queen Elizabeth on the atrium, open Monday to Friday, 10 a.m. to 4 p.m.

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You'll hear two tracks from this month's album of the month. We'll showcase some brand new soulful house in the House of Grooveline, and we'll play three tracks back to back from a band artist of your choice in the Grooveline 3-play. All this plus much more this Thursday evening at 10 p.m. right here on HBS.

Is alcohol costing you more than just money? 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Do you need help? Alcoholics Anonymous is here for you. 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That's 0131 225 2727. Alcoholics Anonymous. You are not alone.

Wednesdays at 10 p.m. on HBS is when we open up the Retro Charts time machine. I'm Brian Wolfson. Let's head into the night together with a musical reflection of the charts from the last 45 years. 2 years, two top 20s every week, each replaying the songs in the same order as back in the day. The tracks that formed your personal mixtape to play on your ghetto blaster. I'll be back this Wednesday from 10 to count down your retro charts. It's the only chart that counts on HBS.

Right now, Scotland needs O positive blood donors. O positive is the most common blood type in Scotland. More than 40% of people living here have it. And while this means there will always be more potential O positive donors, it also means more O positive patients need it. And that's why this blood type is so incredibly valuable for patients. If you've never given blood before or haven't for a while, now's the time to donate. Blood donation sessions are held regularly across Glasgow and the West, and Glasgow Blood Donor Centre is open 7 days a week. Book your appointment at scotblood.co.uk.

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Andrew Lou Goldham, Laurie Johnson, George Martin, Herb Alpert, Percy Faith, Sounds Orchestral, Tony Hatch, and many others. I'm Tony Curry. I'll be with you every week on this station with The Lively Lounge. 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Go!

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2: From the Sky News Centre at 5, Andy Burnham will become Britain's 7th Prime Minister in 10 years later. The new Labour leader will take over from Keir Starmer, who will travel to Buckingham Palace to meet the King and formally resign as PM. The former Greater Manchester Mayor will promise to restore confidence in government in a speech outside Number 10. His Deputy Labour leader, Lucy Powell.
3: What Andy's been clear about, you know, this is a chance to refresh, to renew, to reset the government, to make sure that we've got a clearer sense of those key priorities and that everyone's working towards those.
2: Spain have won the World Cup. Well, there was jubilation in New York when Ferran Torres got the deciding goal in extra time to complete a 1-0 victory over Argentina. There was also controversy with some Argentine players seen fighting after the final whistle in New Jersey. Enzo Fernandez was also sent off. Iran's Revolutionary Guards claim two oil tankers have exploded after coming under fire in the Strait of Hormuz. It's as the US military's confirmed it's launched airstrikes for a 9th night in a row. Here's President Donald Trump.
4: We control the strait. They don't control anything. So we'll see what happens. But we hit them very hard again tonight. And we did that in honor of the probably three, it's probably three, as opposed to two, great patriots.
2: He's referring to service members killed by Iranian missile and drone attacks in Jordan on Friday. Smoke has been seen billowing from Arthur's Seat in Edinburgh as crews spent the night tackling flames on the hill. No injuries have been reported. Teenagers and people heading to university in England can get a meningitis B vaccine from today. An outbreak in Kent earlier this year left two teenagers dead. And The Odyssey has given Sir Christopher Nolan his biggest box office debut. It's taken in just short of £200 million. Pounds in its opening weekend. That's the latest. I'm Cam Hall.
5: Norman Ross.
6: Hello, Norman.
7: Whoa, whoa, whoa, let's get together.
8: Now this time I'm getting together with the music of Jennifer Lopez, an American singer, actress, dancer, and producer. With a film revenue of over $2.9 billion and global record sales exceeding 80 million, she's regarded as the most influential Hispanic performer in the United States.
7: Whoa, let's get together.
8: Working on the film roles inspired her to launch a music career. She said, I started my career in musical theatre on stage, so doing the movies just reminded me how much I miss singing and dancing. Her debut single, if you Had My Love, released in May 99, was written by Rodney Jerkins, Sean Daniels and Corey Rooney. Michael Jackson also showed an interest in recording it, but felt it was better suited for a female singer.

24th of July, 1969, in the Castle Hill neighbourhood of the Bronx in New York. At the age of five, she began taking singing and dancing lessons and toured New York with her school performing when she was just 7 years of age. In school, she did gymnastics and was a member of the school softball team. She excelled athletically, competing in the national track championships. Waiting for Tonight is considered to be the best song of her career, and the song is credited with making her a leading artist in the dance pop genre. The song earned her a nomination for Best Dance Recording at the 42nd Annual Grammy Awards in 2000.

attending her final year in high school, Jennifer Lopez learned about a film casting that was seeking several teenage girls for small roles. She auditioned and was cast in My Little Girl in 1986. After she finished filming a role in the film, she realised she wanted to become a famous movie star. She was selected as a backup dancer for the New Kids on the Block in 1991 and performed with them during the performance of Games at the 18th Annual American Music Awards. Shortly after, she gained her first regular high-profile job as a fly girl dancer on the television programme In Living Colour. The lyrical message of this next song, Love Don't Cost a Thing, was based around her two-year relationship with rapper Sean Combs, who allegedly showered her with expensive jewellery. During their time together, they were considered

1993, Jennifer Lopez pursued a full-time acting career and briefly worked as a backup dancer for American recording artist Janet Jackson. She was set to tour with Janet on her Janet World Tour in late 1993, but backed out as she wanted to do her own thing. She received her first professional acting gig in the direct-to-video drama Lost in the Wild in 1993. And later that year, she signed a deal with CBS to co-star in the television series Second Chances and received her first major big-screen role in Gregory Navas' 1995 drama My Family. Here's a dance-pop track noted for its funky vibe and compared to the works of Madonna. Over an electric guitar and a funky beat, Jennifer sings about pleading a DJ to play her favourite song. Play is one of her 17 top 10 hits in the UK, having peaked at number 3 in May 2001, and it remained in the UK charts for a total of 12 weeks.

February 1997, Jennifer Lopez starred alongside Jack Nicholson and Stephanie Dorff from the thriller Blood and Wine. Described as the role of a lifetime, her salary for the film was reported to be $1 million, which made her the highest paid Hispanic actress in history. With her debut single of You Had My Love in May 1999, she became the first artist to top the Billboard Hot 100 with a debut single since Britney Spears. The original version of this next song, I'm Real, was recorded by Jennifer for her second studio album, J-Lo, in 2001, which became a commercial success, debuting at the top of the Billboard 200. Prior to its release, she knew how important it was to stay fresh and decided to tweak her public image by dyeing her hair and changing her stage name to J-Lo. She said J-Lo was a reflection of who I am, my own experiences. Her fans call her J-Lo, so giving the album this title was her way of telling them that this was for

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2: By the end of 1999, Jennifer Lopez successfully converted herself from a film star to a pop star and joined a very select few in achieving this feat. During the process of recording her second album, she decided to tweak her image as she began to develop her stage presence. She named the album J-Lo and released on January 2001. It was a commercial success, debuting at number one on the Billboard 200. Ain't It Funny, a song written for the romantic comedy The Wedding Planner in 2001, is coming along next, and it was thought that the song had too much of a Latin influence to be featured in the film, and it was instead included on the second studio album, J-Lo. The song contains a mecha disco beats and a bullfighting trumpet, as well as a solid dance floor thump. Lyrically, she sings about creating the perfect romance in your mind and then facing reality when Mr. Right is less than ideal.

2001, J-Lo launched J-Lo by Jennifer Lopez, her own clothing and accessory company. She felt that the voluptuous woman was almost ignored in the fashion industry, and therefore her company specialised in clothing women of all shapes. In September, she released her first fragrance, Glow by J-Lo. It performed strongly, despite predictions that it would fail, and became the top-selling fragrance in the US. In December 2002, she starred in the romantic comedy Made in Manhattan, which became the highest-grossing film of her career. Let's listen now to I'm Gonna Be Alright, recorded by her for her second album, J-Lo.

third studio album, This Is Me Then, was released in November 2002. And it was dedicated to actor Ben Affleck, her fiancé at the time. The album's lead single, Jenny from the Block, was later described as her most iconic single. This is an R&B, an old-school hip-hop song, which lyrically is about Jennifer Lopez not changing despite her level of fame and fortune, never forgetting her roots and where she came from, the Bronx. The song uses a large amount of musical samples from songs such as 20th Century Steel Band's song Heaven and Hell is on Earth in 1975 and Boogie Down Productions' South Bronx, 1987. Some praised the song and theme, and others disregarded the lyrics as silly and laughable. But despite this, the song became a commercial success, topping the charts in Canada, reaching number 3 in the US Billboard Hot 100, and charting within the top 10 of several music markets.

In 2003, Jennifer Lopez released her next fragrance called Still Jennifer Lopez. She also launched her next fashion label, Sweet Face. It was described as a more intellectual, more inspirational collection, less sporty, more suede. Jennifer Lopez's clothing lines and two fragrances generated over $300 million in revenue throughout 2004, which made her the 19th richest person under 40. Here's a song released in December 2002 as the second single from her third studio album, This Is Me Then. The song is a mid-tempo ballad about moving on after a breakup. Jennifer named her 2016 Las Vegas residency show All I Have after this song. As of 2018, All I Have is the last number one song in a book.

0: is what you had, baby girl. 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
0: Be easy, don't make decisions when you're mad.
2: Jennifer Lopez took a break from her career, and during her time off, she wed longtime friend Mark Anthony. She then released her fourth studio album, Rebirth, in February 2005. She said that Rebirth became about because she was in such a roller coaster ride on her career, from her first album to her last album, and did a bunch of movie projects in between too. So she finally took some time just for herself, and when she came back, that was the first project she did. It was a new beginning. From the album Rebirth, here's an upbeat dance and R&B song with jazz, hip-hop and funk influences called Get Right, which marks a departure from her musical style and has been called one of her most memorable songs.

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1: Whoa, whoa, whoa, let's get together.
2: In May 2005, Jennifer Lopez starred alongside Jane Fonda in the romantic comedy Monster in Law, for which she received a salary of $15 million. She placed her career on hiatus again in 2008, giving birth to twins. And after parting ways with Epic Records in February 2010, citing that she had fulfilled her contractual obligations and now wished to move on to release her seventh studio album, Love, under a new label, she signed a new contract with Island Records and resumed on the album. Its development was motivated by her Latin heritage and pays homage to her career beginnings as a dancer. She's described On the Floor as an evolution of her classic sound and something which sounded very current. This coincided with her appointment as a judge on the 10th season of American Idol, as well as several other product endorsement deals.

Cornell Palace named Jennifer Lopez as their new global ambassador and face of the brands, including Everpure Hair Care, Preference Hair Colour, and Youth Coat Skincare. Her Ever Sleek Hair brands made her debut in early 2011 to coincide with the release of the album Love. She launched her next fragrance, Love and Light. 51,000 bottles of the fragrance were sold at its premiere, becoming her most successful fragrance launch to date, making her over $2.9 million. From her seventh studio album, Love, I'm Into You, generally received positive reviews from critics who complimented the song's catchy hook, island-flavoured production, and its playful lyrics.

Following the September 11 attacks, Jennifer Lopez was heavily involved in charitable activities, joining various other artists. She was featured on charitable singles, such as What's Going On, which benefited people affected by the charity. Also, $1 from each ticket sold at her North American tour, which grossed an estimated $10 million, was donated to Run for Something Better, a charitable organisation supporting physical fitness programmes for children. Jennifer launched the Lopez Family Foundation, a non-profit organisation which seeks to increase the availability of healthcare for underprivileged women and children. Let's listen now to Dance Again, recorded for her first Greatest Hits album, Dance Again, the Hits, in 2012.

2015, Jennifer Lopez became the first national celebrity spokesperson for the Children's Miracle Network Hospitals and the BC Children's Hospital Foundation, appearing in a campaign entitled Put Your Money Where the Miracles Are. Also in September that year, she was announced as the first global advocate for girls and women at the United Nations Foundation. And in September 2017, following Hurricane Irma and Hurricane Maria, she announced she'd be donating $1 million from the proceeds of her Las Vegas residency to humanitarian aid in Puerto Rico. The next song, Live It Up, was originally to serve as the lead single to her eighth studio album. Ultimately, the album AKA was released the following year, but Live It Up wasn't actually included in the final track list.

Upon launching her career in the late 1990s, Jennifer Lopez contributed to the Latin explosion occurring in the entertainment industry at the time, and she was described as crossover royalty. She was originally an anonymous background dancer on a second-rated sketch comedy show, and today she's known by two syllables, J-Lo, and is considered to be a global icon. I do hope you enjoy listening to her music.

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2: From the Sky News Centre at 6, Andy Burnham's to use his first speech as Prime Minister to promise more breathing room on the cost of living and a more stable and responsible politics. The new Labour leader replaces Sir Keir Starmer in Downing Street just over a month after being sworn in as an MP. Our political correspondent Rob Powell says reports of support for oil and gas drilling in the North Sea have been welcomed by Donald Trump.
3: Yes, there has been signals of maybe speeding up drilling on existing sites, but actually the briefing over the last 24 hours or so has been more emphasising that the 2024 election manifesto commitment not to hand out new licences stands.
2: Lionel Messi's Argentina couldn't defend their World Cup title as Spain became champions for a second time. Ferran Torres scored in the 106th minute to secure a 1-0 victory in the final in New Jersey. The South Americans were down to 10 men before extra time, while a number of players were involved in a post-match fight. Head coach Lionel Scaloni became emotional afterwards.
4: Se volvió a formar. Y me duele el alma.
2: It translates to, "It hurts my soul, I'm sorry." The first meningitis vaccine appointments are available on England's high streets for students starting university. A first dose will be offered, with a second needed at least 4 weeks later for full protection. It follows a deadly outbreak in Kent earlier this year. Iran's Revolutionary Guards claim two oil tankers have exploded after coming under fire in the Strait of Hormuz. It's as the US military's confirmed its launch airstrikes for a ninth night in a row. A grass fire has broken out at Arthur's Seat in Edinburgh for the second time in 3 months. There are no reported injuries. And the 1975 frontman Matty Healy's married model Gabriette Bechtel. We're told it was a private ceremony held in LA. That's the latest. I'm Imani Rana.
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6: Hello once again, it's nice to have your company and welcome along to the A to Z of Pop with me, Richard Smith. Brought to you in association with Specsavers Opticians, during the next hour I'll be featuring songs and artists from the 1960s to today whose name or title begins with the same letter. Now on the programme today I'm going to be taking an A to Z look at the letter X. With performances by artists including DJ Dado, Michael Jackson, Zandi, Bob Marley and the Wailers, The XX and the X Factor finalists of 2009. And if that wasn't enough, throughout the programme there'll also be the chance for you to exercise your grey matter with the A to Z of Pop Trivia Challenge, but more about that later. Anyway, all you have to do for the next hour is to just settle back, strap yourselves in, and stay tuned to us here on your favourite station for the A to Z of Pop. And to get us away to the very best possible start from 2010, here's Charlene Spiteri's version of Xanadu. Comes from the album The Movie Songbook.

0: Yes. They're a group from Birmingham called We've Got a Fuzz Box and We're Going to Use It. Yeah, or they changed the name to Fuzz Box to make it simpler. And a little ditty entitled XX Sex from 1986. Shall we gloss over that? I think we ought to.
1: The A to Z of Pop Trivia Challenge with Richard Smith.
0: Yeah, it was Charlene Spiteri kicking off the show in fine style with her version of Xanadu. Yes, it is the A to Z of Pop Trivia Challenge, and throughout the show I'll be giving you a few clues to one of the artists I'll be playing a song by later on. So here goes with your first clue. I'm looking for a band whose name begins with X today, in keeping with the show. An English rock band formed in Swindon in 1972 and active until 2006. Led by songwriters Andy Partridge and Colin Moulding, the band emerged from the late 1970s punk and new wave explosion, later playing in a variety of styles from guitar riffs to elaborately arranged pop music. But basically, they begin with X. There are not that many bands that come from Swindon that begin with X, I'm sure. Now, don't worry too much if you didn't get the answer from that clue, as there'll be another couple later on in the programme.
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0: Now, what can you tell me about DJ Dado? Dado, whatever his name is. Well, I can tell you. I've got the Book of Knowledge open, you know. His name is Flavio Dadato. Born in January 1967, Italian disc jockey and record producer, mostly known for his remix of Mark Snow's theme for the X-Files, you see. Which is why it qualifies for this show perfectly. From 1996, a number 8 hit for the aforementioned DJ Dado. Dado? Dado? D-A-D-O, it's called. And his version of the X-Files.

100% sure. I don't know whether I really want to know or not. DJ Dado, and we've decided on Dado here in the studio. 1996 with his X-Files. Do you really want to love? Not anymore. If you've just tuned in our way, it's the A to Z of Pop with me, Richard Smith, brought to you in association with Specsavers Opticians. On the show today, we're looking at song titles and artists that all begin with the same letter of the alphabet. It's not easy, you know, but as well as trying to get the answer to today's trivia challenge, the object of our attentions today is the letter X, which explains all the music choices. So please do stay with us right here on your favourite radio station for some more from the files of the A to Z of Pop. Continuing now then with an English punk band from London that formed in 1976 with the lead singer Polystyrene. That was her name. This is X-Ray Specs, and this is The Day the World Turned Day.

from the album of the same name, featuring eight tracks which were originally recorded between 1983 and 1999. Escape is the second posthumous album released by Epic Records since Michael Jackson died in 2009.

0: Thanks, Michael. And before that, it was the X-Ray Specs with Polystyrene, a very angry young woman there at that point, and The Day the World Turned Daedlo from 1978.
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0: Well, have you got the answer to today's trivia challenge yet? No? Well, here's your second clue to an artist I'll be playing a song by later on. And as I said earlier, I'm looking for an English group that begins with X today. Now, along with drummer Terry Chambers, the group began as a trio called Star Park before changing their name to Helium Kids. But as the punk movement took off, they settled on the name we know them as today. Now, in 1982, they stopped touring and became a studio-based band, adding guitarist Dave Gregory to the lineup. So there we are. English group begins with X. There aren't that many of them about, you know. Well, there's still another clue for you in about 10 minutes, so still plenty of time for you to get the answer on today's Trivia Challenge.
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0: Now, I've got the Book of Knowledge open, and it's no use whatsoever. I'm going to take you back to 1964 on this particular occasion, and can I find anything about the X-rays and Big Brother? Not a chance. It's a good tune, though.

0: if you were wondering, I can help you out. Her name is Sandy Boetz. She's from Belgium. And she used the stage name of Zandy with an X. X-A-N-D-E-E. Zandy. Yes. And a little ditty from 2004 called Chain Reaction. Before that, it was the X-Rays and Big Brother taking away his third. Well, I think that's what he said anyway. I'm not going to be 100% sure. Well, as you've probably gathered so far, you're tuned into the A to Z of Pop with me, Richard Smith. It's a look at the songs and the stars from the 1960s to today that begin with the same letter of the alphabet. And today we're looking at titles and artists beginning with the letter X. It isn't easy, but coming up in the second half of the show, a few more hits and memories for you, just like this.
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0: playing your kind of music on your favourite station. It's Richard Smith and the A to Z of Pop.
1: That sounds like a bit of all right to me. What do you think? Well, yeah, I know what you're saying. Anyway, as well as all that, there's the final clue and the answer to today's trivia challenge, so not too much longer to wait and see if you've worked that all out yet. So please do stay with us for the next 30 minutes or so right here on your favourite station for more from the files of the A to Z of Pop. And my only cheat in this particular hour, this will be Bob Marley and the Wailers from 1977, and it's Exodus. It's got an X in it. Nearest we can get.

0: again, it's another one of those tracks from the album of the same name, Exodus, E-X-O-D-U-S. But I thought, Exodus, it sort of fits. And I quite fancied a bit of Bob Marley and the Wailers in the programme anyway. So they were all from 1977.
1: With the best music and entertainment, it's Richard Smith. It's Richard Smith. And the A to Z of Pop.
0: Okay, are we ready? Yes, I thought so.
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0: It's your final clue on today's Trivia Challenge then, and our featured X band today had only a few records in the UK Top 20, most notably Making Plans for Nigel, Sergeant Rock Is Gonna Help Me, and Sensors Working Overtime. But more importantly, they've been regulars on this programme over the years covering the letter X. So I thank them for that. Nothing else. Have you got it yet? Well, I hope you have, but if not, there's not too much longer to wait until I'll be revealing the subject of today's Trivia Challenge.
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0: Now, moving right along to another band that came out of the West Midlands area, Stourbridge to be exact. A group called Pop Will Eat Itself. I've no idea where they got that name from. But anyway, from 1991, this is X, Y, and Z. Works for me.

0: that point in 1991, they were Clint Mansell, Graham Crabb, Adam Mole, and Richard March. Pop Will Eat Itself. And X, Y, and Z. Oh dear, it's amazing what you can get to shoehorn into a programme like this. We're covering the letter X today on your favourite station, and I can leave you in suspense no longer.
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0: Now throughout the show I'm giving you a few clues to an artist I'm just about to play a song by, so here were those clues. It's a band who begins with X today, an English rock band formed in Swindon in 1972 and active until 2006. Led by songwriters Andy Partridge and Colin Moulding, the band emerged from the late 1970s punk and new wave explosion. Along with drummer Terry Chambers, the group began as a trio called Star Park before changing their name to Helium Kids. But as the punk movement took off, they settled on the name we know them as today. And in 1982, they stopped touring to become a studio-based band, adding guitarist Dave Gregory to the lineup. Now, they only had a few records in the UK top 20, most notably Making Plans for Nigel, Sergeant Rock Is Gonna Help Me, and Sensors Working Overtime. So, armed with all that information, you may have got to the answer, which is XTC! Yes, thank you.
1: The A to Z of Pop Trivia Challenge.
0: Yes. Well, unfortunately, there's no prizes for getting it right, I'm afraid. Just the satisfaction of knowing that you were right. And if you did get it, well done. So from 1980, I'm going to play you a tune that came from the Black Sea album. This is XTC. And they're on the Towers of London. Well done if you did get it. Today's Trivia Challenge.

as I say, I can't normally have a programme that covers the letter X without those boys in it. And they were the subject of today's trivia challenge. And as I say, well done if you got it. I don't think there'd be that many bands from Swindon with the letter X in the title, would you? Particularly beginning with X. From 1980, got as high as number 31 in the UK charts, spending 5 weeks on those charts for XTC and the Towers of London. And if you've just tuned in our way, it's the A to Z of Pomp with me, Richard Smith, brought to you in association with Specsavers Opticians. And on the show today, so hopefully you've gathered by now, we're looking at song titles and artists that all begin with the same letter of the alphabet. Yes, the letter X. It's never easy, but I think it's working. Anyway, please do stay with us from right here on your favourite wireless station for some more from the files of the A to Z of Pomp. And a song now from 2016 by Romy Madley Croft, Oliver Sim and Jamie Smith, better known as the XX, and they're on hold.

0: American R&B quartet Xscape, and taken from the LP Off the Hook from 1996. That'll be Who Can I Run To? As a cover version of a 1976 tune, that. Anyway, it's the XX before that, and in 2016 they were on hold. Well, let's hope they've got through by now. There we are, that almost concludes our look at the letter X for today.
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0: That sounds like a plan to me, so I think I'm going to do that as soon as I get home. Anyway, this edition of the programme was brought to you in association with Specsavers Opticians, and I really do hope that you've enjoyed the last hour rediscovering all those hits and memories. Been a bit different, hasn't it? Until the next time then, this is Richard Smith saying thanks very much indeed for your company on the programme today. So it's on to my final tune for this time around, and we're going to finish with a song from 2009, and it's a little bit of a cheat, although it isn't really. It's the X Factor finalists from that particular year, including Joe McElderry, Stacey Solomon, Ollie Mears, Lucy Jones, and yes, Jedward, although we're going to gloss over that very quickly. And in aid of the Great Ormond Street Hospital appeal for that particular year, this is R. Kelly's You Are Not Alone. Thanks for listening. I'll see you later. Take care. Ta-ra.

They might be giants, whether they are or not, it's a giant way to begin the programme. Welcome to an hour of music here in the Hospital Broadcasting Service with me, Gordon Boyle. It's great to have you with me. On this occasion, the subject of the programme shall remain a mystery. I won't even tell you the names of certain artists or songs until the end of the programme. It's up to you to listen in and see if you can make the connection. To follow the theme further, next is a song called Mr. Tambourine Man.

a 1965 number one hit, Mr. Tambourine Man, and next some good old reggae with the unmistakable Bob Marley.

From various Bob Marley albums, a song the inspiration for which has remained a mystery since its release in 1980. Now with one made famous initially by Bobby Day, here come the Jacksons.

Both of the tracks we just heard have one thing in common. I reckon it's quite obvious. They both included the vocals of Paul Heaton. Remember though, the music during this hour has one overall similarity. And if it's not obvious yet, here's Eva Cassidy to provide another hint.

Eva Cassidy, famous for her other hit Over the Rainbow, and to link that to the next song, she possibly found being Over the Rainbow hard to handle.

one that featured briefly in the film The Commitments, Hard to Handle. Now, talking about commitment, something else that some people would find hard to handle, who would defend yourself in love? Accidentally.

perhaps that's the best way to find love. I remember in the movie, Eddie Murphy, Mike Myers and Cameron Diaz played the voice parts in Shrek 2. From that soundtrack, Accidentally in Love was the song. You're listening to an hour of music here on the Hospital Broadcasting Service with me, Gordon Boyle. If this mystery is too challenging for you, you can make sure things aren't too puzzling by requesting your choice of music on the Open Line Request Programme. 0141 221 4043 is the number to dial. Text 07756 434225 or email studio at hbs.org.uk. 8 p.m. is the time to tune in as your musical desires will be fulfilled.

from the album Diva with a 1993 hit, Annie Lennox. Now, adding to the mix of the mystery theme, with backing vocals of Neil Finn from Crowded House, Every Day is a Winding Road. You don't need to tell me that. The other singer, though, I'll keep under wraps for now.

Yes, it is true to say that every day is a winding road, especially if your name is Nelly Furtado. Before she reinvented herself as a man-eater, she was actually quite placid, as evidenced by this next song.

Nelly Furtado, and now time to sit back and relax, because one of the most chilled out tracks of all time is this from Fleetwood Mac.

magnificent Fleetwood Mac, and you'll be pleased to know that it's almost time to reveal the connection. I will do that soon, but not before we've heard this from Prince.

Prince, and just in case you haven't made the connection, it's time to reveal the link between all the music during this hour as I run down what you've been listening to.

Eva Cassidy sang about a songbird which the Black Crows found too hard to handle. The Counting Crows were accidentally in love with Annie Lennox's Little Bird. Every day was a winding road for Cheryl Crow, as well as nearly for Tado, who realised that she was like a bird, namely Fleetwood Mac's Albatross, before Prince's Doves were inconsolable. The connection was, of course, birds, which I'm sure you worked out for yourself. Sadly, that's all I have time for in this hour of music. Before I fly off, I'll leave you with the Eagles, and until next time, from me, Gordon Boyle, take care, thanks for listening, and bye for now.

Fats Domino. Fats Domino, a little bit of hell on HBS. Hello, it's the Open Line. It's myself, Jeff, until 10 o'clock. So, yeah, you may be listening Sunday evening. If you are, then you're not a particularly big World Cup or football fan. And that is cool. That is fine. Everyone is welcome here. So I won't say much about it. It is going on at the same time as this show. That always seems to happen to me. I think I had the Euro final as well when England were in it. We've got a contribution already because the Open Line is about your requests and your dedication. So thank you very much, Ashley, who has messaged in. If you want to do the same as Ashley, I will give you the number after the next song and you can text us. Let us know any requests, any dedications. We would love to have you on board, and we have got lots of opportunity for that to happen. I've got a few songs peppered in throughout, some of the Birds, about Bad Manners, not from me, the band, Van Morrison, Willie Nelson, Sylvia, all of that on its way. So right now, let's get going with the music. On to Ashley's request next. Going to play the first one of that one. Keeping it close to home, Ashley, with the first one from your list. But right now, this is a bit of the New Radicals, and You Get What You Give.

You only get what you give. The New Radicals on HBS and the Open Line. A couple of other musical artists getting a name check in that song. I like when that happens. I don't even know how complimentary they were about them. I think they threatened to kick their A, you know, the rude word for bum. Courtney Love and Marilyn Manson getting a name check in that song. There we go, of all people. Now, it is the Open Line. It is about your requests and your dedications. And if you want to get involved in the show, it's really easy. So you can text this number. And the good thing about this number is it is our studio number for the Hospital Broadcasting Service. So whenever you listen, whenever you are tuning in, and any day of the week where we've got request shows, you can have your music on the air. So you can either text or WhatsApp this number. It is 07756 434 225 07756 434 225. I'll give you again in just a little moment. And I must say, Ashley's been involved. Thank you very much, Ashley. You've given us a bit of a wad of requests. I don't know if that's the right word for multiple requests. A good bunch. They are all good songs. So I'll certainly compliment you on that one. We are going a little bit 90s pop. We're going even further back. We're bringing it close to home. And we've got a massive band that I think the front person of has been involved in the halftime show of this World Cup final. Not that we're that bothered about it. I keep saying it and then saying that we're not bothered. So if you want rock, you want pop, you want classical, you want metal, you want yodeling, any genre, anything at all, it is all up for grabs. Why not give us a little text or a WhatsApp on this number? Let us know you're tuning in as well. I'd love to hear from you. 07756 434 225 07756 434 225. And we will get on with your requests now. Best wishes to yourself, Ashley and Bernadette. Going to play the first of your requests. And we are starting from home. Kind of went a wee bit down the list. I think it's the last one that was on it. And I always thought this song was spelt the way that you had it. It's Texas. And it's summer, sun, but a little play on words, S-O-N. So the son of summer. Maybe some of the guys that we see out and about with the tops off, taps off at the early stages of May. Maybe they're summer sons, who knows. And it was recorded in Glasgow as well. And there's an interesting fact about the music video that I will let you know after we enjoy it. From 1999, Ashley and Bernadette, this is for you. Texas, Summer Sun.

very local to us, Texas and Summer Sun. Thank you so much for that one, Ashley and Bernadette, letting us enjoy that one with you. I like this little fact about it. So the music video that was accompanying that song back in 1999, there we go, just feels like yesterday, doesn't it? There we go, 27 years ago. It features, and this is me reading this, Charlene Spiteri writhing with a hunky male model on a bed. It was banned from daytime television as it was deemed too provocative. There we go. Quite right. Too exciting for daytime TV. Here's Bad Manners now. Ashley, we'll be back with more of your requests very soon. Right now, this is Special Brew.

Poison, Picture of You. For that we had Bad Manners, Special Brew, Ronan Keating, lead singer? Yes, isn't he? The main singer? One of them. Ronan Keating is a winner and a former under 13 200 metre track and field All-Ireland champion. There we go. We'll learn something about all these people as we go on this show. We're going to stay in the same country and play, well, as they were at the time, the young pretenders that were coming along take Boyzone's crown. Thank you very much, Ashley and Bernadette, for asking for this one. It's a right power anthem, one that you can step up from the stool during the key change as well, singing along. If you want to do the same as Ashley and Bernadette have done, get involved in the show. There is plenty of time. We're on until 10 o'clock, but I'd love to hear from you, especially if you're listening live Sunday evening. And let us know. Let us know that you're listening. Let us know what kind of music you would like to hear, and I will get it on. We've got a bit of competition tonight. The World Cup final is going on. I won't talk much about it. I did say that, but I'll acknowledge it. No, I don't think much has happened so far. So you're better off with us anyway. And if you want to have your music really shape the show, then please do. You can give us a text on this number, 07756 434 225. I will give you again in just a moment. It's a good one. Saving your phone can get you through to us here, HPS, any day of the week. We've got request shows as well, open lines throughout the week. And, well, they are for you. So why not let us know what you want to hear? I've also got tracks coming up from Willie Nelson, Van Morrison, The Byrds. And we've got a few requests taking us a little bit more contemporary, just a smidgen up to date. I think the most recent one we've got is from 2008. So you could take us way up to 2026, or you can take us way back in time, I don't know, to the 40s, the 50s. I'm sure we've played tracks from the 30s here as well. Anyway, nothing is out of bounds. And you can give us a text or a WhatsApp on this number, 07756 434 225. This one's for Ashley and Bernadette. Everybody.

Many versions of it, of that one. That was The Byrds with Mr. Tambourine Man. And it has been, well, it's been another roasty toasty one today. Hopefully you've kept cool. And if you have been out in the sun, you've enjoyed it in moderation. It's like everything, isn't it? We're all meant to enjoy it in moderation. I think the warm weather is to continue for a little while, and I'll let you know what is in store for us in Glasgow and West Central Scotland. It's looking pretty sunny with a little bit of cloud during the week. Monday morning, maybe, when you're already listening to us, I think the sunny spell will probably disappear, maybe around about 9 o'clock. Highs of 23, Monday, Tuesday, 22, Wednesday, sunny Thursday, Friday, and then a bit of rain, what we're used to, eh? On Saturday, there we go. So let's be sensible, but make the most of it. Maybe you are in hospital and just the brighter views are a bit more pleasant. Maybe it's feeling a bit warm and you'll maybe welcome a little bit of rain and a temperature dropping a wee bit. I just feel it always affects the music we play as well. Tends to go for a little bit of a summery feel. And we are playing some requests from Ashley as well as Bernadette. Thank you very much again for getting involved. I've got the next one queued up. I did mention it was somebody that was quite heavily involved in the halftime show. They're doing a halftime show. Well, it's in America, isn't it? Of the World Cup final tonight. I think this guy was helped curating it. Chris Martin is his name. He is the lead singer of the band Coldplay, and Ashley and Bernadette have asked for this one from 2008. Long Live Life is a translation. Viva La Vida.

Steps with their Bee Gees cover of Tragedy. Will one of the World Cup finalists be feeling that at the end of the game? Very pop. Well, they will be, yeah, of course. It will be a tragedy for somebody. And we've got a couple more for you. Thank you very much, Ashley Bernadette, with that one. Before it, we had another one of your selections, Coldplay and Viva La Vida. After 9 o'clock, I've got a few stories I want to share, including another Nessie spotting. Yes, I do like to keep up to date with what's going on with the Loch Ness Monster. The world's first operation performed by robot surgeons. I'll let you know details around that. And a man who spent 28 years walking from Chile to Hull has been stopped very close to home. I'll let you know the details on all of those ones right now. Oh, we're going somewhere nice, aren't we? That's perfect for the sunny weather. Seven Spanish Angels, Willie Nelson and Ray Charles.

Fleetwood Mac, and everywhere before that we had Willie Nelson, Ray Charles, Seven Spanish Angels, Fleetwood Mac. Music Radar are rumouring a Fleetwood Mac. I mean, some guys of Fleetwood Mac wouldn't be any Christine McVie now, of course, after a sad passing. But could a Sphere residency be on the cards? That big Las Vegas venue, the big bowl. There, maybe just they want it. That's it. I believe Buckingham and Nick's performing as well. Anyway, sorry, I'm just getting carried away in my Fleetwood Mac rumours and speculation. So, it's back to your

Viva España, Sylvia on HBS. For those that have a fleeting interest, the World Cup final between Spain and Argentina at the time of this live broadcast is 0-0 at halftime. So there we go. We've not missed anything. And we've got some stories to come after 9 o'clock as well, including a Nessie spotting. Or could it be Nessie? We don't know. I will try and delve in, not literally, into the lock, but I'll try and find out a bit more. The world's first operation performed by robots, I'll let you know about that story, and how somebody who spent 28 years walking from Chile to Hull has hit a bit of a snag and got stopped. I will give you all of those details, but right now, here's another one for Ashley and Bernadette, taking it back to 1974. It's ABBA and Waterloo.

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I think that tune was their set opener for absolute years. Status Quo, Carolina. Goes hard, doesn't it? Yes, you're back with myself, Jeffrey, until 10 o'clock on HBS and The Open Line. And I'm going to get on very soon with the story about what's caused a serial traveller, 28 years walking from Chile to Hull, what stopped him? It's not what you think. Well, I don't even know what I would think it was. It's not what I would guess. Here's a bit of Kylie now. And give me just a little more time.

Give Me Just a Little More Time, Kylie on HBS. Did you see Kylie pop up in that quite strange interview special Graham Norton did with Madonna? And they were getting served drinks at a cocktail bar. And who was behind the bar? But Kylie Minogue. There we go. It's all a little bit awkward, but there we go. If you've not seen it, you can catch it on iPlayer. Or, you know, don't bother. It's fine. Now, this is interesting. A former paratrooper who spent nearly 30 years walking home to Hull from South America may be prevented for a second time as he is not able to swim across the English Channel. Or the Channel. What do they call it in France? They call it that in France? His name's Carl Bushby. He's travelled the world without using cars, trains, buses or planes. He might not be able to make the final crossing from the UK to France. Sorry, to the UK from France. The French authorities have said they only allow people to swim in the other direction. Well, that's a bit of a problem for Carl, who's 57, as he is on the continental Europe side. He set off from Chile in 1998. He's reached Belgium. He also crossed, that's interesting, he's detailed his route, but I think one of the most impressive bits was the frozen sea from the very tip of North America over to Russia. That wouldn't be good. I wouldn't fancy doing that. It's taken him quite a while. I'm not saying I would do it quicker, but I could have a go at doing it quicker than 28 years. He does have to kind of pop back regularly to his sponsors. A lot of them are based in USA. I don't think he walks that whole way there and back. Maybe he does. I don't know. So there we go. He says he's currently talking with the French authorities and the Coast Guard. So all the best, Carl. Just jump in. Go for it. No. Do it properly. Don't get in trouble. So this is for Carl. Topical song, Sitting on the Dock of the Bay, as he is. Otis Redding. Sitting.

Spanish Steps, Van Morrison on HBS. Now, is this your kind of thing? Well, if it is, you may like Just Jazz on Sunday evening after news at 10 o'clock. Then we've got the Blues Cafe with Steve James. Nice mellow bit of sax in those shows, definitely. Sax, saxophone. But you may be listening to this Monday morning. If you are, happy Monday to you. You already know who wins the World Cup. Congratulations to them, or commiserations to another team. And if you are listening to the Open Line Monday morning, we've got Hannah on at 10 o'clock after news, and then late, late breakfast show with Kate at 11. We're going to turn up the tempo a wee bit. Let's energise for the last little bit of the show, because we've got a couple of great stories, including a Nessie sighting, or potential Nessie sighting, I should say, shouldn't I? We'll get onto that after Pink. Let's get the party started.

Yes, we're with the open line right until 10 o'clock. Now, a mysterious green mass has been spotted in the waters of Loch Ness, fueling fresh rumours, not that we needed it, about the Loch Ness monster. It was caught on camera next to Urquhart Castle by a tourist on the Jacobite cruise boat tour. This wasn't too long ago, just a few weeks ago. Sharon Herbert had been taking pictures of the castle, but spotted a strange sight lurking just beneath the surface. And it is the seventh possible Nessie sighting made this year. I think there's definitely something in the water. This definitely ramps up round about the time that we're trying to get some more tourists up to that part of Scotland. I'm looking at the video. Oh, there's something there. There is. Is it Nessie? Is it? It may be. It may be. Now, usually I play a monster song for that one. But we'll go for a water song, a water band. Creedence Clearwater Revival. It wasn't clear. There's something in it. Fortunate Son. And if you want to look up that story, just you can Google for Nessie and you'll see it.

0: Cheek and Lay Freak on HBS before. That was Creedence Clearwater Revival, very loosely connected in terms of the band name to water, the Loch Ness Monster sighting that's been doing the rounds online. Quite a few this year, 7 big ones. So there we go. Is there something in the water? I think there is. Especially if I'm talking to any visitors to our country, I definitely think there is. Now, something that's going on, perhaps maybe a little bit more real, a little bit more tangible. The world's first operation performed by robot surgeons has been successfully carried out. Researchers are saying that the breakthrough could one day allow specialists to carry out life-saving procedures from hundreds of miles away, helping patients in remote communities, disaster zones, military field hospitals, things like that. All sounds very good, very good. The human-shaped robots have completed 2 gallbladder removal operations during trials on large animal models. So there we go. Not quite on the people yet for that one. One procedure saw a robot operate alongside a human surgeon acting as an assistant. There we go. Hope they were nice and polite to them, the robot that is. And the second, 2 humanoid robots worked together as a surgical team. So there we go. All been published in the journal... Journal Nature, that's what it's called. For me, doesn't seem that that entrenched in nature. But there we go. So it all happened at University of California, San Diego. So there we are. Is that what you would like for your next operation? The doctor will see you now, possibly.
1: Sometimes I feel like throw my hands up in the air.
0: So we've got one machine in the band.
1: I know. I can count on you.
0: Assisted by Florence. Florence and the Machine, you've got the love on HBS. Lord, I do.

Elkie Brooks, Fool If You Think It's Over on HBS. We're not quite over. Another little 15 minutes to go. I've got some Candy Staton coming up, a bit of Rod Stewart, Katy Perry, all on their way to round us off very nicely on the open line. We're going to go with this one from 2013. It's Dark Horse.

0: no going back.
1: Katy Perry, Dark Horse on HBS. She's releasing new music. Right now, Candy Staten, Young Hearts Run Free.

Candy Staté, Young Hearts Run Free. At every summer function, barbecue even, that's a good one to stick on, isn't it? Still a four filler and popular here on the Hospital Broadcasting Service. We can keep the music going right up until 10 o'clock, and then we're heading over to news. A couple of great shows after that. Right now, it's AC/DC.

Rounding off with a little bit of rock, AC/DC, Back in Black on HBS. Well, that's just about it from us on the open line. Thank you so much for the pleasure of your company. If you didn't get involved in the show tonight, then don't worry. 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Any requests, any dedications, there you go. And also, if you need a reminder of that or any of our information, including all our social media links, all of it's on our website, which is hbs.org.uk. hbs.org.uk. If you're listening live Sunday night, up next after the news, we have got Just Jazz with Steve Hart. If you're listening on Monday morning after news at 10, it is Hannah. And if you have been avoiding the World Cup or not that bothered by it, then don't worry, you've not really missed anything. I can say that. I've been keeping half an eye on things. So throughout the show, there's been no goals so far. At the time of me speaking about this and signing off, it all may change. And if you want to see Madonna, The Muppets, Shakira, Justin Bieber, then I think there'll be lots of ways of watching that halftime show. Mixed reviews for that one already. We're going to finish off with an artist who was, I think he was turning up in his private yacht and then giving his thoughts on what he thought about Celtic and the board and the fans, all in a day's work for Rod Stewart. We're going to finish off with one from 1975, This Old Heart of Mine. Until next time, take care.

and you are listening to me, Hannah, on HBS. I'm going to get this party going and kick us off with playing September by Earth, Wind and Fire.

And that was September by Earth, Wind and Fire, a party anthem that I don't think will ever die out. Absolutely love that tune. I'm going to follow a similar theme as last week, and I'm going to play a song which will allude to our quiz theme this week. Therefore, I'm going to kick us off by playing Top of the World by Imagine Dragons.

And if you haven't guessed already, this week's quiz theme is all about countries and their capital cities. So if you're a geography fan, this is going to be the quiz for you. Personally, I'm really excited about this theme, as I'm going to ask you to name six different capital cities and then play a song which suits the theme after revealing the answer. So I've had a lot of fun preparing for this show because I've basically just been typing in capital cities into Spotify and seeing what songs come up. I'm now going to give you the first quiz question of our capital city theme. So I want you to name the capital city of France. And in the meantime, to get us in the mood, I am going to play Good Vibrations by the Beach Boys.

And that was Good Vibrations by the Beach Boys. I'm now going to reveal the answer to the question of what is the capital city of France? And the answer is Paris. Quite an easy one to start off our quiz. I've actually never been to Paris, and one day I really want to travel on the Eurostar. I'm not really sure why I want to do this. I just think it's the novelty of travelling from the UK to a different country, not by plane. I'm now going to ask you to name another capital city before playing a very fitting song. I want you to name the capital city of Russia. And whilst you have a think, I'm going to play Paris by the Chainsmokers.

and that was Paris by the Chainsmokers. I'm now going to reveal the capital city of Russia, and the answer is Moscow. I've actually got a bit of a story about Russia, and in March, just before the pandemic fully hit, I was actually in Russia with a friend, visiting a university friend who was doing a semester abroad in St. Petersburg. And all was going well, fun and games, and then suddenly we get an email from the University of St. Andrews saying, "Don't come back, pack your bags and go home." Then we start getting government warnings from the UK saying that the UK borders are about to shut. So we start panicking a bit, realise our flight home is going through Prague, which we're closing the borders. So we luckily managed to redirect our flights through London and managed to fly home pretty much 24 hours before the Russian and UK borders closed. So much drama to be had in March, but luckily we made it home in time. I'm now going to give you another country to name the capital city of, and I want you to name the capital city of Australia. And whilst you have a think, I'm going to play a very fitting song, Moscow by Otto Hart.

And that was Moscow by Ottoheart. I'm now going to reveal the capital city of Australia. And the answer is Canberra. So if you got that, well done you. A little fun fact about Australia. Australia is actually the driest of any continent on Earth after Antarctica. So a good pub quiz question for you there. And before coming to my story time segment, I'm going to play a bit of an Australian song. I'm going to play I Come From a Land Down Under by The Working Guys.

And that was I Come From A Land Down Under by The Working Guys. So since we're talking about countries and travelling, I thought for my story time segment I would share the story of Christopher Columbus. And instead of just reading out the story, I thought I would read out the most popular Columbus Day poem in the US. And this poem is actually used to help teach the history of Columbus in 1492. And it goes like this. In 1492, Columbus sailed the ocean blue. He had three ships and left from Spain. He sailed through sunshine, wind and rain. He sailed by night, he sailed by day. He used stars to find his way. A compass also helped him know how to find the way to go. 90 sailors were on board. Some men worked while others snored. Then the workers went to sleep, and others watched the ocean deep. Day after day they looked for land. They dreamed of trees and rocks and sand. October 12th, their dream came true. You never saw a happier crew. Indians, Indians, Columbus cried. His heart was filled with joyful pride. But India, the land was not. It was the Bahamas, and it was hot. The natives were very nice. They gave the sailors food and spice. Columbus sailed on to find some gold, to bring back home as he'd been told. He made the trip again and again, trading gold to bring to Spain. The first American? No, not quite. But Columbus was brave, and he was bright.

0: And that was Restless Wind by Passenger. And if you've just joined me, I just read out a poem which is shared for Columbus Day in the US. And that is actually the most popular Columbus Day poem, and it's helped to teach the history of Columbus to children. Poetry is such an easy way for children to learn a story. It's a fun and effective way to remember one. It also actually strengthens our overall cognitive health, as poetry stretches the meaning and sounds of words, pushing the boundaries of language. Brain scans have actually revealed that our brain has greater activation when reading a poem compared to reading normal written text. I'm now going to move on with our quiz, and I would like you to name the capital of Austria. And whilst you have a think of the answer, I am going to play Thinking Out Loud by the family favourite artist of Ed Sheeran.
1: When your legs don't work like they used to before, and I can't sweep you off of your feet,

was Thinking Out Loud by Ed Sheeran. I'm now going to reveal the capital city of Austria, and the answer is Vienna. So if you got that, well done you. When I visited Vienna, I absolutely loved it. I think it's a really pretty city, and also we rode about on electric scooters everywhere, which honestly was such a highlight. I'm now going to give you another country to name the capital city of, and that country is Hungary. And again, whilst you have a think of the capital, I am going to play Vienna by Billy Joel.

And that was Vienna by Billy Joel. I'm now going to reveal the capital of Hungary, and that is Budapest. Budapest seems to be great for travellers. I've actually never been, but I've got a lot of friends who have been. I think it's going to be one of my destinations during my interrailing graduation trip. So I'll let you all know how Budapest is after that. I'm now going to give you a final quiz question, and I'd like you to name the capital of Brazil. And continuing on with my theme, whilst you have a think, I am going to play one of my absolute George Ezra favourites. This is Budapest.

And that was Budapest by George Ezra. I'm now going to reveal the final answer to our final quiz question. And the capital city of Brazil is Rio de Janeiro. So if you got that, well done you. This is Rio by Duran Duran.

0: But I'm going to finish up here. Thanks for tuning in with me today and sharing your morning with me. 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
0: And since I've had a ball with this quiz theme, I am going to finish up by playing the song The Time of My Life by Bill Medley and Jennifer Warren.

a way to start your morning. Natalie Cole, this will be. Good morning. Welcome to the Late Late Breakfast Show with me, Kate Barr. Thank you again for joining me this week. If you've been here for the past few months, then thank you, because it's been a pleasure to do this, and I really hope you've enjoyed listening. Up next, we've got a bit of Jimmy Cliff. You can get it if you really want it.

Jimmy Cliff, followed by Joni Mitchell. What more could you ask for? You'll have heard me play a lot of Jamie Cullum on the show over the past few weeks, and I thought I'd play a bit more. This is one of his all-time favourites. This is Everlasting Love.

Aretha Franklin and Respect you were just listening to here on the Late Late Breakfast Show. I'm sure you'll have heard on HBS before, we've played some Sarah Bareilles, and if you were listening in the charts about 2009, you'd have heard her bring out a song called Love Song. She's a fantastic live performer, and I've recently got into listening to a lot of her live sets. And this next one I'm going to play for you is a song called Manhattan. It's simply beautiful. I really hope you enjoy this one. Check out some of her music on Spotify, and she does a lot of the live recordings, and it just really goes to show what a fantastic artist she is.

think I got a bit carried away then. I played a second song by Sarah Bareilles, another one from a live set. That second one was Gravity. Again, such a lovely song. We're going to pick things up now a little bit, and I'm going to play you a couple of film tracks. These are songs from the films that I think you'll enjoy. The first one is by Julie Fowlis, and it's got a real Celtic feel to it. It's from the Disney film Brave, which is of course set in Scotland. So it's a little twist on what I would usually play for my Scottish traditional music section of the show. And for the second one, I want to see if you know which film it's from. I played a track from this film a couple of weeks back, and this is another one. But first of all, let's kick things off with

What a brilliant film La La Land is. Someone in the crowd there, following on from some Julie Fowlis. This next one I'm going to play for you, I actually discovered on the Scottish traditional scene here in Glasgow, but it's actually from a Norwegian folk band called the Nordic Fiddlers Block, and I saw them live, and this piece, I just think you're going to love it. It's three fiddle players who combine all of their skills and their musical knowledge to create really layered and textured music. Just take a listen to this one. This is Midnight on the Water.

I really hope you enjoyed that one. It might not be everyone's cup of tea, but it's certainly mine. I'm going to keep going with a few more songs from films here. This next one is by Ellie Goulding, and it was in a film called About Time, a really fantastic film. This is How Long Will I Love You?

doorstep. Coming and going, coming and going. He kept the lights on, I always knew that.

That second song you just listened to there was Jesse Buckley's No Place Like Home from the film Wild Rose, which came out a couple of years ago. I'm afraid that's all we've got time for. These hours seem to fly by, but thank you for listening again this week. Coming up next with a long lunch, and I'm sure they'd love it if you stayed on and tuned.

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0: Aztec Camera, all the way from Isco Brights. And there was Deep and Wide and Tall, one of many hits they had in the 80s. And then before that, another 80s band and the biggest of four hits from Hothouse Flowers. That was Don't Go.
1: 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Do you have a desire to stop drinking? Do you need help? Alcoholics Anonymous is here for you. Call us 0131 225 2727. That's 0131 225 2727. Alcoholics Anonymous. You are not alone.

Kate might have finished off her programme with a track from the 90s, but boy, are we stuck in the 80s here on the Lunchtime Show. That's about to change, though. We're moving slightly further forward. Staying in the 80s there with Go West, who specialised in swinging around very large, heavy tools on the stage while they were performing. A very large spanner, or for our American listeners, a very large wrench.

0: And just in case you're thinking, after playing that track, Sweet Escape from Gwen Stefani, that we sneaked back to the 80s with the Buggles, we didn't. It was the 70s.
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Killing of Georgie, part one, Rod Stewart. If you wanted to hear part one and part two, then that'll be the album version. And it goes on for about another 10 minutes or so. It's quite a long track, but a good track. Here's James Taylor on the Lunchtime Show from the Hospital Broadcasting Service. Neil coming to you from our studios in Glasgow City Centre. And this guy was in Edinburgh last Tuesday, making him a very handy man.

James Taylor, one of these days I will get to see him in concert. There were tickets available for his gig at the Esplanades at Edinburgh Castle last Tuesday evening. There were some of these like package ones with meets and greets and a meal and whatever. Eye-watering prices.

0: We have the best of Broadway. 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

few days ago, I got one of these pop-up memories on the Facebook account reminding me of the wrath and ire of a friend who's very, very much into politics, very serious about his politics, a member of a political party, shall we say, stood as a councillor, right? Very, very proper sort of person when it comes to these things. And I got his ire and wrath when I sent him a picture of Count Buckethead, as he was back then, Count Binface these days, standing on the stage as the results were announced in a by-election with Boris Johnson.

0: today, but had to go to visit you.
1: You never know. No, you never do, do you? And if he does, he'll be a bit scary. Thinking about that comment I was making just before playing the Bucks Fizz track there about Count Binface as he is these days, you can be resting assured of one thing, that this is probably the only programme on TV and radio that won't be having an interview with him.
2: Right now, Scotland needs O negative blood donors. O negative blood is the only type that can be safely given to anyone in an emergency. However, although O negative blood donors can help 100% of the population, less than 10% of the population have O negative blood. That's why this blood type is so incredibly valuable for patients. If you've never given blood before or haven't for a while, now's the time to donate. Blood donation sessions are held regularly across Glasgow and the West, and Glasgow Blood Donor Centre is open 7 days a week. Book your appointment at scotblood.co.uk.
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Says Wads, don't turn around. I used to watch the lead singer of that group on the double deckers when I was a nipper. All those years ago, Brinsley Ford, yeah. Hospital Broadcasting Service, tonight between 8 and 10, we've got the usual Monday night open line programme. That's your requests and dedications, and you can choose the music. Just get in touch, tell us what track you'd like us to play for you, and we'll do that. And the way to get in touch would be by text on 07756 434225. I'll tell you what we need to know from you after this.

Johnny Kids and his Pirates and Shaking All Over. So as I was saying, we can play your favourite records on the air tonight here on the Hospital Broadcasting Service. Send us a text on 07756 434 225 and let us know who you are, where you are, so what's the hospital and wards, what track you would like us to play, and if there's a mention for anyone, then let us know that as well. So the text number to send that message once more, 07756 434 225, and we can even take that on WhatsApp as well, 07756 434 225. The news is next after Meatloaf.

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3: I have just come from Buckingham Palace, where I have accepted His Majesty the King's invitation to form a government.
2: Andy Burnham has become the new Prime Minister of the United Kingdom. He's promising to give the public breathing room over the cost of living and says politics needs to work better for the public. The new PM's team says he'll unveil a 10-year plan later.

0: Sheryl Crow, Soak Up the Sun, and apparently our listener figures have just jumped up after I mentioned the word communist and all the security services have tuned in.
1: Hi, I'm Bill Black, and I'd like to invite you to keep me company here on HBS on Tuesdays between 5 and 7, when I'll have 2 hours of great classic country music lined up just for you.

Linda Ronstadt and Aaron Neville, and then there's Percy Sledge, When a Man Loves a Woman. And in the last few weeks, I think I've realised that I'm getting a bit older. It never used to interest me quite so much, but these days I can spend hours researching what the best organic fertiliser is to put down on my front lawn.

0: David Essex, Hold Me Close, and before that, Bruce Springsteen, who I have eventually figured out that I'm married to. Well, I must be married to Bruce Springsteen because my wife's definitely the boss.
1: Are you an absolutely huge fonter or a zoom-inner? Perhaps you're an arm stretched out like a zombie when holding a newspaper-er, or a squint so tightly at the menu the waiter thinks you're sleeping-er. At Specsavers, we get it. You don't want to admit it's time to become a glasses-wearer-er. That's okay. We're ready to see you whenever you're ready to see properly. Book an eye test at specsavers.co.uk so you can see clearer. Okay, we'll stop with the ears now.

Boys and fun. Before that, it was M People. I love that track. Don't Look Any Further. Hospital Broadcasting Service. 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So basically all the way down to Inverclyde Royal and sort of all the way over to the Vale of Leven. So we basically cover the area that is served by Greater Glasgow and Clyde. And if you'd like to find out more, then details are on our website, which is hbs.org.uk. That's hbs.org.uk.

And all these years later, I still listen to their greatest hits album. It's such superb music. The Carpenters, and that's Top of the Worlds. Last Tuesday night, I was listening to Andy Mack and his Sounds of Scotland show, and he played this track, which I thought was amazing. I thought I was the only one in the radio station that knew about this. Spack of the Moon, and this is Maybe I'll Be Married.

It's the Lighthouse family on the Long Lunch Show from the Hospital Broadcasting Service. They kind of remind me a little bit of the Corrs, who we've got coming up in the next hour of the programme, because both groups burst onto the scene, were huge for a number of years, and then just disappeared. Like a magician's trick.

0: 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Because maybe we can have a hot date for you here on HBS.
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2: From the Sky News Centre at 2. Andy Burnham is now officially the Prime Minister after being asked to form a government by the King during a reception at Buckingham Palace. During his first speech as PM, he set out his priorities, including easing the cost of living.
3: That work starts now. I will soon go through that door behind me and issue my first instruction to end rough sleeping in our country.
2: Sir Keir Starmer's former communications director, James Lyons, says the new Prime Minister's focusing on the right issues.
4: He needs to get cracking right now on the public's number one priority, which is cost of living. So the homeless initiative will be very widely welcomed today. But let's be clear, at the time of the next general election, it will be whether or not people feel better off across this country that he'll be judged on.
2: Sir Keir, who formally resigned earlier outside Number 10, said he leaves the country stronger and fairer.
5: The most humbling aspect of this job.

0: is the front row seat you get to witness the greatest things of this country in action. To see every day immeasurable acts of resolve, grit, decency and compassion.
1: Mr. Burnham said he'll unveil a 10-year plan later this year, but warned the changes can't be done overnight. The MP for Makerfield's critics say he has so far escaped proper scrutiny and takes office without a clear plan. A new look cabinet will be announced today, with continued speculation over who will become Chancellor. Mr. Burnham will speak to world leaders later, including Ukraine's President Volodymyr Zelensky, to reassure him the UK will stand with his country. And elsewhere, 19-year-old Lamine Yamal has become the youngest player to win both the European Championship and the World Cup. Spain beat Argentina 1-0 in the final in New York last night, taking the trophy for only the second time. That's the latest. I'm Faye De Silver.
2: Neil Anderson.
3: And here we go with hour number three, the final hour of today's Long Lunch. Thank you so much for tuning our way. We do know that these days you've got a choice of, well, thousands of radio stations on the online stations. So thanks very much for tuning in to HBS. Back to the 70s to start this hour off, and the huge number one in the summer of 77 for Hot Chocolates.

Hot Chocolates, Errol Brown on lead vocals, So You Win Again. And if you like 70s music, then tune in here on HBS on a Wednesday afternoon, 3 till 4, and we've got an hour of cracking 70s music with Eddie Carr.

Deacon Blue from the Rain Town album, one of my favourite tracks on that album. There's Chocolate Girl. It's got a strange line in it, that song, about only eating in restaurants where the girls are fully covered. I can't say I've ever been to a raunchy restaurant.

0: Maria McKee from the Days of Thunder soundtrack from the 80s, and there's Show Me Heaven, which ends with her singing the line about being left breathless. I wonder if that inspired this.
1: No.

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0: What a way to spend your Monday lunchtime musically. 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
1: 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See you then.
0: Hang on, I'm just checking the rule book here. After playing Andy Mack and the Sounds of Scotland promo, play a Scottish tune. Oh.

Capercaillie, Coisha, Roon, and between you and me, I might just have been given a couple of tickets to go and see Capercaillie at the Festival Fringe by the Sea in a couple of Sundays, and I am so looking forward to it. It's going to be a great night, I'm sure. If you'd like to have a favourite piece of music here on the radio station, I'll tell you how you can do that after this track from Janet Jackson.

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1: She can sing without any effort at all. You get singers who absolutely belt it out. And then you've got Janet Jackson, who just kind of just gently speaks into the microphone and it just works. Beautiful. That's the way love goes on the Hospital Broadcasting Service Long Lunch Show. Neil with you for about another 25 minutes or so, just heading up towards 3 o'clock and Jim Branigan. I was telling you before we played Janet Jackson that I would let you know how to have a favourite tune of yours played here on the radio station. So tonight between 8 and 10, we've got a programme called The Open Line. 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So the phone number once again, the text number is 07756 434 225.

I wonder what Green Guardside's doing these days. There he was, leading Scritti Politti, Old Patty. Don't feel sorry for Loverboy on the Lunchtime Show from HBS. 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

0: offered their congratulations to Mr. Burnham. The lifelong Everton fan's been congratulated by the club, who say they're happy to see a Toffee at number 10. And in other news, JD Vance has become the first sitting US vice president to welcome a baby in more than 150 years. His wife's given birth to a son. That's the latest. I'm Faye De Silver.
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2: Jim Branigan.

Well, a very good afternoon. Welcome along to HBS. It's Jim here for the hour playing the tunes. And we started off from 1982. And it was Odyssey, of course, from their fifth studio album, Happy Together and Inside Out. It was their second highest charting single here in the UK singles chart, where it peaked at number three. Well, we're supposed to be in summer, hopefully. Well, this is a pre-record, so hopefully by the time this airs that it's sunny and will benefit the title track to this song. It's a title track to the album, second single from his eighth studio album. It's Chris Rea, On the Beach. Just love this song. And a kind of song you could just chill to when it's nice and sunny. Written by Chris Rea as well.

0: Chris Rea. And On the Beach, that only peaked at 57 in the UK singles chart. Now, if you like 70s music, here's Eddie to tell you all about his 70s programme, and then we'll follow that up from 1979. And it's the Average White Band and a great track entitled Atlantic Avenue.
1: Well, this car is automatic. It's systematic. This car is... It's hydromatic. This car is...
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0: 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Andrew Luke Oldham, Laurie Johnson, George Martin, Herb Alpert, Percy Faith, Sounds Orchestral, Tony Hatch and many others. I'm Tony Curry. I'll be with you every week on this station with The Lively Lounge. 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
1: Lounge. 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Jim Branigan.

Oh, the wonderful silky tones of Al Jarreau and Moonlighting. And of course, that was the theme to the ABC comedy crime drama of the same name. That ran from 1985 to 89, starring Bruce Willis and Cybill Shepherd. Now we've got another great track coming up, and it's one, just a song that you can just chill and relax to on an afternoon. Just kick back and enjoy this one. From Christopher Cross, Arthur's theme, The Best That You Can Do. Once in your-

Oh, it's such a great song, isn't it? Christopher Cross and Arthur's Theme. Right now, we've got a song from 1978, and it's by Barry Gibb. Well, it's written by Barry Gibb and performed by his late brother, Andy. Love this song. Great track. Peaked at number 10 in the UK, and it was his only top 10 hit single in the UK.

0: good to hear that one again. That's a tune, isn't it? It's Andy Gibb and An Everlasting Love. Right now, we've got Ken to tell you all about what we do here on HBS, and then we'll follow that up with the Thompson Twins, one of my favourite tracks from them, and it's Hold Me Now.
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0: Love that song. All I Want Is You, and that was the fourth and final single from Carly Simon's 13th studio album, Coming Around Again in 1987, co-written by Carly Simon, Andy Goldmark, and frequent collaborator Jacob Brackman. Coming up next, we've got Dr. Hook and Sexy Eyes from 1980, and the album Sometimes You Win, but not before. We've got Robert to tell you all about our Listen Again Anytime feature. Yes, it's if you miss this or indeed any other programme, you don't have to panic because we've got our Listen Again feature. Anyway, why don't I just let Robert tell you all about it?
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0: I just love her work. It's Ella Langley and Choosing Texas. She's from Hope Hull in Alabama, and signed to Sony Music Nashville and Columbia Records as well. Her debut studio album, Hungover, produced her breakthrough hits. For example, You Look Like You Love Me and Weren't For The Wind. But her second studio album, Dandelion, debuted at number one, and that particular track was on that album as well. Fantastic stuff. Now we have a public service announcement, and then we'll be back from 1986 with Robbie Neville and C'est La Vie.
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0: Haven't heard that in years. It's Robbie Neville and C'est La Vie. Coming up next, it's Mark with a public service announcement. And then straight after that, it's Womack and Womack and Teardrops.
1: If you see somebody showing any of the signs of a stroke, you don't have to think about it. You just dial 999. Use the FAST test. F, face. Has their face fallen on one side? Can they smile? A, arms. Can they raise both arms and keep them there? S, speech. Is their speech slurred? T, time. Time to call 999 if you see any one of these signs. 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

Well, there we go. That's Womack and Womack with Teardrops. Well, that just about wraps it up from me, Jim Brannigan. Thanks very much for your company here on HBS Glasgow. And I'll be back live on HBS every Tuesday morning for the mid-morning programme, 10 o'clock through till 12 midday. So enjoy the rest of your day and keep it tuned to HBS.

brain's working a little bit on the Golden Hour. It's a show that does exactly what it says on the tin, and we will be playing 1 hour of the best tunes from one mystery year. Not only that, we will take a look back at some of the events that happened around the world in that year. We'll be reminiscing on TV shows, movies, sport, politics, and of course the events and music that occurred. Some of you might get the year very, very quickly. Some might not get it at all. It doesn't really matter. It's all for fun, and all we want you to do is enjoy it. But hopefully you can work out the mystery year from the music and the clues, and perhaps a song might jog a particular memory of yours. Who knows? I will reveal the mystery year just before the last song at the end of the show. Have fun with it, and what I can guarantee is that you will hear around a dozen top tunes from the year that's picked. Here's the first one. Good luck.

He was only Cliff Richard and not Sir Cliff when that song was released, but in which year? The year we're looking for started on a Monday, and it's a year that Margaret Thatcher became Prime Minister of the United Kingdom, Elton John became the first Western rock pop act to perform in Moscow, and Idi Amin fled Uganda to seek sanctuary in Liberia. If you know the answer to which year one or more of these events took place, then you're on the way to guessing the year here at the Hospital Broadcasting Service. In this year, Brenda Ann Spencer opened fire at her school in San Diego, killing two teachers and injuring eight students. She was asked why. Her response was, "I don't like Mondays."

the Boomtown Rats featuring Bob Geldof 5 years before Band Aid. So, you should have grasped the idea of the programme by now. It really is very, very simple. I give you the clues in the music from 1 year, and you work out what year it is. In the world of football, the FA Cup was won by Arsenal when they defeated Manchester United 3-2. The English League was won by Liverpool and the Scottish League by Celtic. Rangers finally defeated Hibernian after two goalless draws in the Scottish Cup final by winning 3-2 to lift the Scottish Cup. Some other sporting headlines will be on the way later in the show, but next we will look at the birthdays of some of the famous people to be born this year and a few people who departed as well. But first, another couple of tunes for you to enjoy from our mystery year, including this from Donna Summer.

big favourite here at the Hospital Broadcasting Service, One Day at a Time, Lena Martell, which was released and got to number one in this year, and before that, Hot Stuff by Donna Summer. Now, sometimes when we do this show on the Hospital Broadcasting Service, people find it difficult until we give out some birthdays. You know what I mean? Some people can work out the sort of rough age of people born in a year, and it often gives you an idea of how old someone is, and you can sort of work it out. So let's see if the following help you in any way. In the year that we're looking for, these people were born. Actresses Kate Hudson and Kelly Brook. Singers Will Young, Pete Doherty and Pink. And perhaps if you know the age of these footballers, you might know the year. Michael Owen, Stilian Petrov or Craig Bellamy, all born in this year. Departing this year was Sir Barnes Wallace, who was the inventor of the bouncing bomb, very famous in the Dambusters. Richard Rogers, as in Rogers and Hammerstein. Sid Vicious of the Sex Pistols. And Mr. Ed, the talking horse, died in this year. Talking of horses, one of the most famous actors who had ridden a horse or two also passed away in this year, when John Wayne finally died with his boots on when he succumbed to cancer at the age of 72. And Anita Ward, now there's a name for hospital radio, had her only hit, and here it is.

0: 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If not, don't worry, there's plenty more to come. On TV, programmes started getting subtitles with CFAX, the BBC's on-screen programme. Some new programmes included Tales of the Unexpected, Not the 9 o'clock News and The Antiques Roadshow. It was also the year that ESPN was launched in the United States, and this chap was heard asking for a piece of cake every opportunity that he got.
1: Ah, I should think not indeed. Electric's bad enough, fire's even worse. Put the two of them together, never know what might happen. Go up in flames, most likely. Whoosh! No, I'd rather come in and have a nice sit-down, a cup of tea and a slice of cake.
2: We haven't got any cake.
1: Mince pie?
0: It was, of course, everybody's favourite scarecrow, Wurzel Gummidge, who hit their screens for the first time in this year. On the subject of first-time programmes, Robin Day presented the first edition of Question Time, and the Dukes of Hazzard made its debut as well. And in this year, it was fun to stay at the Y.

the Village People and YMCA, which led to a libel suit against the Village People because of that song by the charitable organisation In Our Mystery Year. It's fun to state the YMCA right enough. Well, have you got the year yet? Now, we realise it's tricky getting in touch with us, but it can be done if you want to let us know if you've worked out that year by calling 0141 221 4043. That's 0141 221 4043, which is also the number to call should you want a request played on our request show, The Open Line, which airs every single night at 8 p.m. on this channel. And you might have seen our hard-working request collectors around the wards. They're the lifeblood of the hospital broadcasting service, and they're there to collect requests from people like yourself, and they relay these requests back to us, and we play them for you. Anyway, where were we? Right. Oh, yeah, the Golden Hour. Other major events that happened in the year we are searching for include a nudist beach was opened in Brighton, for the first time. Convicted bank robber Patty Hearst, she was released from prison after her sentence was commuted by the US president of this year, who was Jimmy Carter. And Gloria Gaynor released her biggest hit with I Will Survive. Here it is now on the Golden Hour in the Hospital Broadcasting Service.

still very popular on the dance floors and round the discos and the nightclubs at the moment. Gloria Gaynor, I Will Survive. It is a golden hour. It is the Hospital Broadcasting Service, and already we have played you 7 top tunes from our mystery year, and we've still got a few more to come that will hopefully help you work out what the year is. Now, if I said our mystery year was the year when McDonald's launched, or should that be launched, the Happy Meal, the first Wetherspoons pub was opened in Conley Hatch in London, and the Sahara Desert experienced snow for 30 minutes, would you be able to work it out? And one of the big questions was, were they cheeses or wheels? Either way, this year heralded the start of a phenomenal success story. It was the year when Trivial Pursuit was invented. Now, if you can tell me the correct year, then you've cracked it. If not, we'll look at some of the movies that were being shown on the big screen in our year next, after two more superb songs from the Golden Hour on the Hospital Broadcasting Service. I heard

Blondie, Heart of Glass, and before that, Buggles' Video Killed the Radio Star, which was the first ever video shown on MTV. It's the Golden Hour on the Hospital Broadcasting Service. Have you worked out the year yet? If you're a movie buff, I'm sure this will help you. Kramer vs. Kramer won 4 Oscars, including Best Picture, in the year that we're after. Also released were Superman the Movie, Every Which Way But Loose, Alien, The Amityville Horror, and Apocalypse Now. And in this year, production began on Raiders of the Lost Ark. But by far the biggest story in this year was the controversial release of a film by the cast of Monty Python when The Life of Brian was released. 39 local authorities throughout the UK either banned or imposed an X certificate on it, and it was, as it was deemed to be unsuitable. So those were some of the top movies in this year, and from the film Watership Down came this.

We gave some football clues earlier, but perhaps you're better with other sporting facts. In golf, there was a three-way playoff for the Masters between Fozzie Zeller, Ed Snead and Tom Watson, with Zeller winning the coveted green jacket. The Open was won by Seve Ballesteros. It was a Ryder Cup year, and the USA beat Europe 17-1. In snooker, Terry Griffiths, he beat favourite Dennis Taylor to become the world champion at the Crucible. And Bjorn Borg and Martina Navratilova, they lifted the Wimbledon titles in tennis. And finally, boxing. Larry Holmes retained his world heavyweight title. He obviously had the knack.

It is the Hospital Broadcasting Service and the Golden Hour. How have you been getting on with the clues and the music that I've been giving you? Too hard? Too easy? Just about right? Well, here's your final lot before we reveal tonight's mystery year. Lord Mountbatten was murdered by the Provisional IRA when they planted a bomb on his yacht. And on the very same day, the Warren Point ambush occurred when Provisional Irish Republican Army members attacked a British convoy at Narrowwater in County Down, killing 18 British soldiers. Anthony Blunt, a curator of the Queen's art collection, he was revealed as a Soviet spy, and a Sony Walkman went on sale for the first time in Japan. Could Victor Kayam have been responsible for the death of the beard? Perhaps not, but the man who loved the shaver so much that he bought the company should be applauded the world over for saving thousands of women from the discomfort of their partner's hairy chins as he introduced the world to the Remington shaver. Two out of the three members of this band did not buy one, that's for sure. Here's the Bee Gees and Tragedy.

So it's come to that time where we reveal what the mystery year is. If you knew when the Woolworths store in Manchester city centre in England was seriously damaged by fire and 10 shoppers died, or when Trevor Francis became the first £1 million player when he moved from Nottingham Forest to Birmingham City, or if you remember when Chuck Berry pleaded guilty to tax evasion and was sent to prison for 4 months, then you will know the year was 1979. And now the depressing part. The average house price in the UK, an average house, would have cost you £13,650. A pint of beer was 23 pence, and petrol was a whopping 87.5 pence per gallon, which is 17.5 pence per litre. Wish these days could come back. 1979 also produced a song which spanned the decades and was the last number one in the 70s and the first of the 80s. It's Pink Floyd and Another Brick.

And so we bring down the curtain on another golden hour on the Hospital Broadcasting Service. I hope the last hour has been pleasant for you and that you've enjoyed reminiscing with me and liked the music that I've played for you. Remember, the Hospital Broadcasting Service is a voluntary organisation, and if you would like a song or you would like to make a dedication on our request programme, The Open Line, which is on every night between 8pm and 10pm, please do get in touch on 0141 221 4043. That's 0141 221 4043, and we'll do our best to play it for you. And remember, keep an eye out for those request collectors around the wards as well. That's probably the easiest way to do it. And if you pass your request to them, they will get it to us in the studio and we'll play it for you. That's the way it works.

It's the Random Hits Hour here on the Hospital Broadcasting Service, and today they all got to the glorious height of number two, including ABC from 1982 and this from the 60s from Andy Williams. You're

There's a song which reminds me of all things of the week that I got the sack from another radio station, 2003, when it was out. Ah, music makes the memories, as they say. Mystique and Scandalous here on the Hospital Broadcasting Service. Random Hits with me, John Laurie. Today, they all got to number two. Now, you may remember in 1989, there was a hit by a lady called Sam Brown, which was called Stop. It didn't get to number two, no, but her dad did in 1961 with this. Joe Brown and the Brothers on HBS. Whoa. It's Another Picture of You.

Jill Brown and the Brothers, and A Picture of You, Wahoo, and their Soft Cell with Torch here on HBS with me, John Laurie. Hello to you. It's the Random Hits, our number twos today. They all got to number two, just missed out, Close But No Cigar on number one, including this tune here with one of the strangest band names of the 1990s, and maybe one of the strangest song titles too, from the Crash

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1: Oh, those Russians.
0: Oh, very good indeed. Boney M with a Rasputin crash test dummies before that with here on the Hospital Broadcasting Service. Boney M, they were due to be appearing next month at a retro festival in Dumbarton called Retro at the Rock. Also supposed to be there, but it's not happening anymore, where Hot Chocolate, along with Sister Sledge, Big Country and Gun as well, has been cancelled. Due to poor ticket sales, apparently. Mind you, they were asking for £26. £26 to see Boney M, Hot Chocolate, and Sister Sledge. £26. I mean, they're good, these acts, but are they that good? £26? Evidently not, judging by the people of Dumbarton. It's Doctor Who now. It's the Random Hits Hour, number two songs, including this song from 1972, Sylvia's Mum.

0: It's the story of Sylvia's mother, Dr. Hook, HBS, Wee John Laurie, Random Hits number twos. Your first clue for the final song on this hour is soon, and I'll play you a tune next from Kylie.
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Bits here on the Hospital Broadcasting Service, where HBS 1992, Kylie Minogue, with Give Me Just a Little More Time, and from 1982, cracking old song, Duran Duran, and Save a Prayer. Now, the final random hit number two, this hour, I will tell you for free, comes from 1971. And just in case you need another clue, other than the fact it came from 1971, I'll tell you that the song is 8 minutes and 36 seconds long, which should narrow it down, but if you're not quite sure, if you're still scratching your head, I'll give you another clue soon. It's The Corrs, and it's Runaway now.

That's a real late night song, that, isn't it? Sounds good at almost 7 o'clock in the evening too, just in case you're caring. It's Fat Larry's Band, and it's Zoom here on the Hospital Broadcasting Service. Random Hits with me, Joan. The final song on the show, 1971, it was a hit, 8 minutes 36 seconds long, and was also a hit from Madonna, of all people, in the year 2000. The original version of that song for you, after Andy Kim on HBS. It's Rock Me Gently.

Andy Kim with Rock Me Gently here on HBS, the Ranabits. They all got to number two and no higher, including this song here from 1971, 8 minutes 36 seconds in length. It's fairly a short list of what it could possibly be, isn't it? Number two, Don McLean, American Pie.

Now, Tears of a Clown was recorded in 1967 and it was written by Smokin' Robinson, Hank Cosby and Stevie Wonder. Now, Stevie must have been a young boy at the time when he wrote that.

0: Standing in the Shadows of Love, that was the Four Tops, and that was released in 1966. Quite a dramatic tune, and it was written by Holland Dozier and Holland, who wrote quite a number of the Motown songs.
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That was two in a row from Diana Ross. Remember Me, released in 1970, just after she left the Supremes. Now, that particular tune was written by Nicholas Ashford and Valerie Simpson. They're probably famed for their tune, Teardrops. Then we had Change of Heart. Change of Heart was written by Lionel Richie and Cynthia Weil, and that's taken from Diana's Silk Electric album.

0: Papa Was a Rolling Stone, quite a dark psychedelic number, and that was written by Norman Whitfield and Barrett Strong. Now, Barrett Strong had the first number one hit with Motown, and it was Money. He later became one of the writers.
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That was a bit of a funky song there for Stevie Wonder, Boogie on Reggae Woman. That was released in 1974, and Stevie then won a Grammy for the best male vocal in 1975 for that particular song.

Well, I hope you're enjoying the show, and I hope you're keeping those toes tapping, whether you're sitting in the chair or lying in bed. Keep those toes moving. It's good for you. If you're able and well enough and you're in a single room and you want to dance, feel free, get up and have a dance. Just be free.

0: that was two tunes we had there from Diana Ross. Two very different tunes. One was Love Is Here to Stay and the other was Strange Fruit.
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0: was If I Was a Carpenter of the Four Tops. That was sang by Tim Hardin in 1967, but also made famous by Bobby Darin. And that was her version from the Four Tops.
1: Elaine, this is Rudolph out here. If you don't come out tonight, I'm gonna knock on your door, ring on your bell.

0: That was I'm Going to Knock on Your Door. Now, that was originally sang by Eddie Hodges in 1961. It's kind of classed as a bubblegum pop. Now, the Isley Brothers recorded it, and they sang with Motown between 1967 and 69.
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I was dancing in the street, Martha Reeves and the Vandellas. Now, that's certainly one to get your toes tapping or up there dancing. That was classed as Motown's summer anthem. It was later released by Mick Jagger and David Bowie in 1985 for the Band-Aid.

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That was the Isley Brothers. Now, similarly, there's a version of it for Martha Reeves and the Vandellas, which they recorded in 1965. Maybe try and look that out and have a listen to it.

0: was Get Ready Diana Ross and the Supremes. Now that was also released by The Temptations.
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That was Stop, Look, Listen to Your Heart. That was Marvin Gaye and Diana Ross. Now, Marvin Gaye teamed up with a few females to do duets, Kim Weston, Tammy Terrell, and then latterly Diana Ross. Diana Ross also sang with Lionel Richie and, I believe, Julio Iglesias. We're just coming to the end of the show once again. It's been a quick hour. And please stay tuned for Chris Bennett after the 7 o'clock news. And we might just get some of Being With You, Smokey Robinson.

Houston, opening the show. Hello, how are you? Good evening, Chris here with you for the next hour here on HBS. I want to dance with somebody. You know what? If I could remember how to dance now, being that long, just shuffle around me. Anyway, I hope I find you doing all right on this Monday. I'm very well indeed myself. Thank you very much for asking. And thanks to Margaret there with the Motown Tunes. Here for the next hour, our usual bits and bobs. A couple of Bennett's brain teasers coming up. Do one of those in about 5-10 minutes, and a little bit later on, time goes by. Picked a certain year, a couple of number ones, and some news clues to help you guess the year, and that's all coming up through till 8 o'clock.

Toto. Africa, not heard that in a while, enjoyed that. Got some great music coming up on this show. Yeah, Voice of the Beehive, do you remember them? Wham! Transvision Vamp, oh blimey, yes, I'm good, me. Let's do our first Bennett's Brain Teaser, shall we? I made them quite simple this week for you. I think that's a bit cryptic. I always say that, don't I? One week I'm cryptic, next week I'm... make them a bit simpler, a bit easier. But see what you think. Okie dokie, piddle a pokey. Right. What has a neck but no head? Simple, simple. Easy bees lemon squeezy, don't you think? What has a neck but no head? Have a think about that. Have a think. Any ideas? Anything coming to mind straight away? Or are you thinking, oh, could mean a few things actually, couldn't it? What has a neck but no head? You've got 3 minutes 29 to come up with the correct answer after this. 2003, this. Mr. Will Young. Leave right now.

Have you got the first Bennett's Brainsies of the programme? Let's go back to it for you. Okie dokie. Right, yes. What has a neck but no head? Have you got that? Are you bang on? Are you slightly off? Are you bang on? You got it? Spot on. Well done if you got this first one. What has a neck but no head? And the answer is... yeah, a bottle.

Is alcohol costing you more than just money? Do you have a desire to stop drinking? Do you need help? Alcoholics Anonymous is here for you. Call us 0131 225 2727. That's 0131 225 2727. Alcoholics Anonymous. You are not alone.

0: dancing, isn't it, from Wham? Young Guns, Go For It, close brackets. And before that, Trans Vision Vamp. Remember them? Baby, I Don't Care, here at HBS. We'll do Time Goes By in a couple of minutes. We'll squeeze in this track. Quick track from this gentleman, Tom Jones. What's new, Pussycat?
1: What's new, Pussycat?

0: Pussycat lips.
1: Pussycat, pussycat, I love you. Yes, I do.
0: Tom Jones, what's a new pussycat? Yeah, I used to have a lot of cats when I was younger. At home, they would say, are you a cat person? Are you a dog person? Well, I'm quite like both, actually. Should we do Time Goes By? I think we should. OK, I've gone back quite a way now, and there's some big clues this week, so you've got no excuse. Okie dokie. Right, let's have a look here. Margaret Thatcher's PM, Prime Minister. You've got Ronald Reagan inaugurated as the 40th President of the United States. Yeah. The Space Shuttle era starts. NASA launches the Space Shuttle Columbia on its first successful orbital mission. So there we go. Listen to this. IBM launches the personal computer, helping to revolutionise the tech industry. Affordable machines include the Sinclair ZX81. Yeah, I had one of those myself. You couldn't do much on it, just about add up like a calculator. It was a bit hopeless at 1K. That's what it was. Thought I was posh because I had a computer. And you get the Commodore VIC-20. Yeah, do you remember that? Commodore VIC-20. Play games. MTV launches, yeah, in the August. And Andrew Lloyd Webber's hit musical Cats premiered in London's West End. Big clues here for you, honestly, big clues. This is a big clue. Prince Charles marries Lady Diana Spencer. Watched by an estimated 750 million people worldwide. You've got the first DeLorean automobile. Stainless steel sports car with gullwing doors rolls off the production line in Dunmurry, Northern Ireland. Yeah, and a big hit for this gentleman in the February. He was number one here for 2 weeks for John Lennon, Woman.

number one for 2 weeks in the February of this year for John Lennon. Does it help you with the year or even the decade? Yeah, this decade was great. Love this decade. Yes. let's have a look. There's more clues for you. Okie dokie. Gregory's Girl. Yeah. That was out. Your Bond was For Your Eyes Only. And Superman 2. That was out in the cinema. Your best-selling car, why? The Ford Cortina. Oh, I love that. My dad had one. He had a purple estate. Yeah, love the Ford Cortina. Number one car for a good few years, right up until this year. TV-wise, Hitchhiker's Guide to the Galaxy, do you remember that? Bergerac, yes. Hit crime drama set in Jersey. Juliet Bravo was on. The police drama that was on a Saturday night, or why? Brideshead Revisited. And that's my boy. So there we go. The cinema, Raiders of the Lost Ark. That was debuting in theatres, including Harrison Ford as Indiana Jones. That's always on a Sunday, that is. It's on every week, that is. Now, don't laugh at the second music clue I've got for you. But I had to play it because it made me laugh. And it was my first ever single that I bought. The Wii 45 from the corner shop. 45p as well it was. And this was also number one, can you believe this, in the February as well. And this was number one for 3 weeks for Joe Dolce and Shut Up A Your Face.

Well, if that didn't get your toes and fingers tapping, I don't know what will. Joe Dolcey there, shut up, yeah, face. Have you got the big clues there for this decade? Are you spot on, or are you a few years out? This year I went back to. What do you think it is? What do you think it is? What do you think it is? Yes, I went back to 1981. Yes, all going on, 1981. And very well done indeed, if you got the this week. We'll do it all again next week.

Shanice, and I Love Your Smile here on HBS. And before that, Voice of the Beehive, Don't Call Me Baby, Look at the Time. Don't forget, we've got Monday's open line coming up after just 8 o'clock, just after the news. They would love to hear from you if you'd like a request or a dedication. 07756 434 225 is the number. And you can also email the studio, studio@hbs.org.uk. Should we squeeze in another Bennett's Brain Tease? I think we can, can't we? We're always allowed to, aren't we, on a Monday? let's have a look. Right. Oh, God. I think I'm going to look for some more cryptic ones next week. But have a go at this one. What is full of holes but still holds water? Did you get that? Have you got that? What is full of holes but still holds water? I bet you got that one straight away, haven't you? I bet you're shouting out. Oh, easy. Oh, that's easy. What's he playing? That's easy. What is full of holes but still holds water? What is full of holes but still holds water? Got that? Right. Correct answers on a postcard in 3 minutes, 21.

Yeah, Madness and Our House. Did you get that second Bennett's Brain teaser? Quite easy, I think. Well, because I've got the answer in front of me. God, stop. Okay, what is full of holes but still holds water? Yes, it's quite... is it tricky? I don't know. I suppose you're thinking, right, what holds water but it's got holes in it? Yeah, well done indeed if you got the second one. The answer is, what is full of holes but still holds water? Yeah, well done. The answer is a sponge. A sponge. I don't think I've got a sponge.

Drive-By there from Train. And before that, lovely song, Shania Twain, From This Moment On, from her third album. Time for me to go, look. Yes, stay tuned for the open line coming up after the news. Hope you've enjoyed the tunes in the last hour. Thanks for keeping me company and tapping along to the tunes. I'll be back same time next Monday, 7 till 8. And then also again on, before that, Friday, for Friday's open line, 8 till 10. I hope you can join me then. And, you take care. You look after yourselves. And I'm going to leave you with this from 1983, a classic Madonna track. Yeah, Holiday. Ta-ra for now. Take care. Bye-sie-bye.

Are your hands in the air? I know that mine are, swaying from side to side. What a powerful time the 80s were for ballads like that. Wonderful stuff. Of course, Bonnie Tyler, very sad loss, very recent loss as well. Huge blow to the music scene, unfortunately. But the music lives on, which is what we like to say on this show. I would say I undervalued that song when I was growing up. I don't know why. Probably because I saw Shrek 2 and fell in love with Holding Out for a Hero and just thought maybe I thought that was the better song. It's something I'm sure Ross would love to have heard me say if he was here, but unfortunately he is not. It's just myself, Elliot Stradling. I hope you are doing marvellously well. 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That means if you would like a request, a shout out, just to say hi and get involved in the wonderful banter that we have here, you can do so very easily by texting 07756 434225 or emailing studio@hbs.org.uk. Don't worry, we take WhatsApps now as well. So if you use WhatsApp, you can also get in touch that way. I'll be with you until 10 o'clock. Should we keep the power ballads going? I think that's probably the move.

Rave on, Buddy Holly, the original raver. 1958, that last one, from the self-titled, literally self-titled, although I don't think his name was actually Buddy. Maybe he was just a nice guy. But the album's called Buddy Holly. Really very influential piece of rock and roll there. It's unbelievable the impact that, will have had on the future and bands that came after it, even really close ones like the Beatles and the Rolling Stones. 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This is the Monday Night Open Line. 07756-434-225 is the number to text if you would like a request or a shout-out, or you can email studio@hbs.org.uk. I feel like I took quite a break in between those. The Buddy Holly song was kind of short, though, so I guess it evened out eventually, like playing 2 5-minute songs, really, in a way. Let's do a birthday now. Whose birthday could it be? On the 20th of July. My goodness, who has a birthday on this day? Do you recognise the name Lee Harris? You probably will if you're a big fan of the band Talk Talk, because they are the drummer from that band, and they were the drummer in that band for the entirety of the band's existence. Only 10 years, mind you, but still, he stuck it out until the very end. So we'll have a little bit of The Party's Over to help Lee celebrate his 63rd birthday. Happy birthday, Lee. I hope you have a good one. Hope you're still enjoying this song. Doesn't bring back too many bad memories for you.

Ken Bruce here. There's lots of hard work, you know, going on behind the scenes to keep your local station on air, from collecting requests and making programs to fundraising. 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

bit of 90s Kylie, very influential to things that would come along later on in the 90s, especially in the dance pop genre. Yeah, we're doing things that were predictors today. I think that's the theme, perhaps, or things that were influential at the very least. You are now a quarter of the way, if you've been listening from the start, you're now a quarter of the way through Monday Night's Open Line here on the Hospital Broadcasting Service. If you would like to get a request in,

Don't you hesitate. 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And speaking of Better the Devil You Know being the last Kylie song that played, I always forget there's a Steps cover of that song because I think it's the one that... that you appear on the radio quite a lot, I think, in modern day. I think I worry some people think that's the actual version. Here's a little something that isn't by Steps, but might remind you of Steps, because they also did a cover version of this, Tragedy by the Bee Gees.

The song that started it all. Well, I suppose it didn't really start it all, but it certainly kicked it into high gear. From the 1974 album Waterloo, it's Waterloo by ABBA. Both myself and Ross were in London recently, so loads of terrible ABBA Can't Escape from Waterloo type jokes were being made back and forth. Something I also think very fun about this album is it's bookended by versions of Waterloo. Millions of, I say millions, there's not a million languages, but a bunch of them got made into different languages all around the world because it was such an international smash hit. So the album both starts and ends with it in different languages. Those languages being Swedish and English, which I eventually guess probably the most popular languages that it was released in. But who knows? Maybe there were other ones that was, I would imagine it was probably quite big in France and Germany and all over the world, hence why it won Eurovision. 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If you would like a request or a shout out or anything at all, well, favours within certain limits, of course, text it to 077 756 434 225 or email it to studio@hps.org.uk. And don't forget that at 9 o'clock we will be playing our feature game, AI Killed the Radio Star. We'll tell you a little bit more about that after we never fall in love again. I'm not recommending it's the name of the song.

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The Support and Information Service is located on the atrium at Queen Elizabeth University Hospital, providing the right information at the right time. We can provide support and information on topics including health and well-being, money advice, caring for others, alcohol and drugs, stopping smoking, weight management, and stress. So drop into the Support and Information Service, located at Queen Elizabeth on the atrium, open Monday to Friday, 10 a.m. to 4 p.m.

Oh, he's a big old softy, really, isn't he? Elvis Presley. We did some more bookending there because the one before that was Elvis Costello putting the Elvises either side. Haha, wonderful stuff. Perhaps things bookending should be the theme. We've done too many themes already, and that one's not very interesting, I don't think. Treat Me Nice, the name of that last one there, the Presley song, recorded for the Jailhouse Rock film that he features in very prominently, 1957, that film. And the song also features very prominently in it as well, bit of a reprise, I think they call it. Someone who likes musicals is probably saying, screaming at me right now that there is a better name for it. Apologies, I don't know what it is. But perhaps you'd like to inform me right now. I do love learning things. Text it to 07756 434225 or email it to studio@hbs.org.uk. We also take WhatsApps, so if you're one of those futuristic people that likes to use WhatsApp, then you can use that instead. And you can also put a request in as well if you felt like doing that, you know, give something to listen to even if you don't know the answer to the musical question I had earlier. Or you could do both at the same time, and then I'd really think you were a genius. Don't forget, 9 o'clock, we will have our feature game that we play every Monday night. It's AI Killed the Radio Star. It's very fun. There's lyrics involved, there's a guessing game element to it. You guys can play along. Honestly, you're going to absolutely love it. And you've already got the number taken down from the requests, so you can use that to message your answers to me. Sorry. And I'm going to stop talking now. I'm sure you'd prefer to listen to the wonderful sounds of Jamiroquai as they go deeper underground.

the brand new heavies. They're not that brand new, though. They've been around since the 80s. Even more a reason for me to have no excuse to have not really been listening to much of them, to be honest. They're a name I recognised, but not so much to the music, so I need to start getting into it. I probably need to get into a lot more sort of acid jazz and kind of jazz fusion type stuff. Any jazz fans in the audience, feel free to send your recommendations. 07756434225. Now, shall we do another birthday? It's not quite 9 o'clock yet, so I'm sure we can squeeze this one in real quick. It is the birthday of one Chris Cornell, who you'll probably recognise from a few different bands. They were the lead singer in Soundgarden and Audioslave, and they've done lots of stuff with other artists that they've collaborated with as well. They did some stuff with Tom Morello of Rage Against the Machine fame, and they did some stuff with Slash as well, so very, very famous. Unfortunately, no longer with us, although it is their birthday today, the 20th of July, 1964 for this one. So I thought we'd, play some rocky, nice, heavy kind of Soundgarden type grungy guitar stuff, so you can have this one, Black Hole Sun.

0: Soundgarden on the Hospital Broadcasting Service. I genuinely cannot believe that it's been almost 10 years since we lost Chris Cornell, so that is a shame. But something else that I can't believe is that I forgot one of the most famous things he's done, and I had to be reminded of this. Thank you very much to the people who reminded me of this. He did the Casino Royale song, the theme song, the main song for the film Casino Royale, the Daniel Craig one. He did that, so we did a Bond theme as well. Very high, prestigious honour for a lot of musicians to claim. So well done for doing that, Chris. What a fantastic... We did Influences, right, at the beginning. That's the one we're sticking with. We're sticking with that one. It's Influences. That's what this show is about.
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0: This is a game we play every Monday night. What's going to happen is an AI voice is going to read you out some lyrics, and all you have to do is tell me what song those lyrics belong to. Nice and simple. I'm not going to give you any clues just now. I'm just going to play it, let the lyrics speak for themselves, so the people that really know it, and they don't have any unnecessary help. They might even pick it up before it's even flipping played. The number to call if you... It's the number to text, rather, sorry, if you know the answer to this quiz, 07756 434225, or you can email your answer to studio@hbs.org.uk. And the last time I was in, we had two people that were so close putting their answers in within each other's... their messages came in bang on at the same exact same time, so we had two winners. So if we can get three people putting in at the exact same time this week, that would be something quite special, I think, at least. Anyway, enough rambling. Let's hear those lyrics.
3: I thought I had my own key. I knew exactly what I wanted to be. Now I'm sure you've boarded up every door.
0: Okay, I'll play that for you one more time because it faded in strangely at the beginning. What song is this? Now it's taking forever to load. My goodness. This
3: when I was young, I thought I had my own key. I knew exactly what I wanted to be. Now I'm sure you've boarded up every door.
0: 07756 434225, if you think you know the answer. We're going to keep on doing the Rocky stuff now, I think, while you guys have a little think, and then we'll come back and we'll address some clues, and then we'll go for that all-important answer. It is as simple as that, people. Get those texts flying in. Guns N' Roses, Sweet Child of Mine, an iconic guitar riff.

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0: She Loves You, the Beatles. Oh, I love their older stuff, the jangly kind of happy up and get-and-go-lucky type Beatles. I think it hits the spot. It's just that part of my brain that I quite like. I'm sure very nostalgic as well. I wasn't even born in the era and I think it's nostalgic.
1: Artificial intelligence. Kill the radio
0: star. If you're just joining us, we are in the middle of a game we play every Monday night called AI Killed the Radio Star, as I'm sure you probably guessed from the voice that said it just there. What's going to happen is I'm going to play you a series of lyrics, and all you have to do is tell me what song those lyrics belong to. Let's hear it one more time for those of us who found that little break in between a little bit too much. Maybe it's gone out of your head. Maybe it was all there, and then it went, and in which case you can just blame me for that anyway.
2: When I was young, I thought I had my own key. I knew exactly what I wanted to be. Now, I'm sure. You've boarded up every door.
0: You just have to think about that last line, apparently. What could that song be? Does anyone have an idea, any clues, something that's maybe, something that might help you? Well, we can give you a couple of those just now if you think that'll do it. Do the trick. We'll do three clues. That's a nice even number. We tend to do that a lot here. The first clue. This is not a single for this band. It wasn't even featured on a full-length studio album. This is a B-side. It's a very popular B-side, I'd say, especially if you're a fan of this band. But it is a B-side, never officially released as a single or on a studio album. Your second one is that it featured on the version that I'm about to play is not the original version. That's not the clue, because obviously how would that help? It's not the original version. It's an acoustic, slowed-down type reimagining they did of this song for a charity compilation album. That part might be helpful, especially if you were around in 1995 when said charity compilation album came out. That's not your third clue. I'm chucking that one in for free. And then your third and final clue might be a little bit too obvious with this one. It's a very famous duo of brothers, one that me and my good friend Ross, who usually co-presents the show with me, do both enjoy very much. Get a lot of conversation out of this band. If that didn't give it away, absolutely nothing will. It is, of course, Fade Away by Oasis. Here's the slowed down version I was talking about. I haven't heard this one very much, but I do think it's nice, so I hope you enjoy as well.

far, far too hated a band. Underrated, I'd say, in many ways. Nickelback, rock star on the Hospital Broadcasting Service. 07756434225 is the number to text if you want a request, or if you want to tell me that what I just said is blasphemy and it's just really rubbed you up the wrong way. You can also email studio@hbs.org.uk. All opinions on music are welcome in this show, or on this show, I should say. Just a little bit over half an hour to go until the end of this show as well, so send those requests in just so you can make sure that, hey, you get to hear them before the end of the show, because we will be moving on sharply afterwards. Paolo Nutini next, New Shoes.

Paul Young's version of Wherever I Lay My Hat, That's My Home, originally done by Marvin Gaye in 1962. 1983, the Paul Young version, so I think that's an acceptable amount of time to wait, but perhaps that's something I tend to obsess over a little bit too much. The Paul Young version, of course, also featuring in the black comedy film Ruthless People. I've not seen it, but I've heard good things. I find black comedy sometimes, it's got to hit me in the right way. It's got to be in good taste, I find, as well. Do you know if that film's in good taste? Have you seen it yourself? Let me know, and also send me a request or a shout-out or something by texting 07756-434225 or email studio@hps.org.uk. We also take WhatsApps. How about that? Very interesting, I am sure, if you use WhatsApp, and less interesting if you don't. Shall we do our last birthday of the show? Whose birthday could it be? July 20th in this current year, 2026. However, if the year was 1945, it would be the birthday of one Kim Carnes, turning 81 years old today. Nicely done, Kim. And you'll know them mostly from the song Betty Davis Eyes. I assume you'll know it mostly from that. Even if you're a younger person listening to this, you'll probably know it very well, because JoJo Siwa has become quite famous for doing a version of it with her raspy voice. But this version is Kim's raspy voice doing the wonderful rendition, the original rendition of this song. 1981 hit, here it comes.

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0: absolutely drowning in its glam rock influence there. Cream, Prince, and his The New Power Generation backing band. 1991, that last one. Very nice. Someone told me he apparently wrote it about himself, and I don't know if that's just a very unflattering assumption about his ego, but I suppose I could see it to a certain extent, perhaps, but I don't know. I don't know about that one, Chief. If anybody does know about that one, feel free to let me know. 07756 434225 is the Educate Elliot line. You can also text it to get a request in if that's something you felt like doing. You can also email it to studio@hbs.org.uk. You got a little bit over 15 minutes, so I wouldn't hang around, but it's certainly doable. Now we're going to take a short trip over to New Zealand. Probably not that short, although it'll be short for us. Not so much for actually wanting to go there, I suppose. But I'm rambling once again. Here's the Beths. Straight Line Was a Lie.
1: One, two, three, four.
2: Sorry, I was thinking about something else.

Carpenters, top of the world on the Hospital Broadcasting Service, 07756-434225 if you would like a request. Got to say this every time I play the Carpenters. Karen Carpenter, fantastic drummer. If you're unaware, there's plenty of videos out there. Now YouTube, the majesty of the day. People just have to believe that if I'd told them before YouTube was around, but now they can confirm it themselves. Very, very talented woman indeed. And a nice little bit of sort of folksy pop music, I think, has got me in the mood to wind this show down with a bit more folksy pop music. So let's have the Proclaimers next. Cap in hand.

lucky man. The Verve on the Hospital Broadcasting Service. And just like that, it's all over. 2 hours already. I cannot believe it. Thank you very much for listening. I really do appreciate it. Keep on listening to the Hospital Broadcasting Service. We have lots more wonderful stuff coming up. Kaleidoscope next with Robert Craw from 10 p.m. until midnight. But there's one more thing to do before I take off. Got to review what we've learned today, because it's the best way to retain information. Okay. Inspiration can come from many places. Maybe you don't need to wait so long to cover a song. I'm too polite sometimes. Maybe that's my own hang-up. You can travel to New Zealand in 4 minutes, musically. The plane might be slightly longer. And Karen Carpenter, amazing drummer. If you have absolutely no idea what I'm talking about, you'll just have to listen to the repeat of this show that happens from 8 a.m. till 10 a.m. tomorrow morning. That's the 21st. But until then, all that's left to say is be good, be well, and behave. And you got a little bit of Passenger seeing you out.

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3: From the Sky News Centre at 10. Andy Burnham's entry into number 10 sees the making of a new top team. Just recently, Angela Rayner was appointed Housing Secretary, a role once held under Sir Keir Starmer's leadership. Lucy Powell's now in Education and John Healey replaces Rachel Reeves as Chancellor. In his first speech as Prime Minister, Andy Burnham's promised change while acknowledging a dissatisfaction among the British public.
4: I know

Blue. Good evening and welcome to Kaleidoscope with me, Robert Craw. One definition of a kaleidoscope is a constantly changing pattern. Maybe you used to have one. Remember those tubes with the coloured beads in it that you held up to the light to see the magical shapes? And then you turned it to see a completely different shape. Well, that's exactly what I'm going to do throughout the show, continually changing the style of music. So maybe you're looking for something soothing to help send you off to sleep, or perhaps you're having one of those nights where sleep just won't come. Whatever, I do hope you enjoy some of the tunes that I have got lined up for you in the next couple of hours here on Kaleidoscope. So Neil Diamond got us off and running with Song Sung Blue, and that's our first theme on tonight's show. It's all about songs. We're going to hear from Neil Sedaka with I'm a Song, Sing Me. But first up, from Beautiful South, let's hear this one. This is their big hit, A Song for Whoever.

0: 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Give it a turn.
1: And let's just do that. Let's give it a turn and see where we go next. So we started off with songs and now we're going to have some fun. Whoopee. So let's see what we've got lined up for fun. We've got Madness and Their House of Fun. We've got Cyndi Lauper with Girls Just Want to Have Fun. But first, from 64, here are the Beach Boys with Fun, Fun, Fun.

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1: And welcome back to Kaleidoscope with me, Robert Craw. The last section we played there was all about fun, and you heard it from the Fun Factory here with the Hospital Broadcasting Service. On this turn of our Kaleidoscope, we're going to hear some songs that are all about little. We'll hear from Little Miss Dynamite, as they used to call her, Brenda Lee, with Always Alone Am I. We're also going to hear something from Little Mix with their secret love song. But to get us off and running on this section, here is Annie Lennox and Al Green with Put a Little Love in Your Heart.

No other voice can say the words. My heart must hear to ever sing again. The words you used to whisper low,

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1: Indeed it is ever-changing, my musical kaleidoscope here on HBS. This final wee section up to the break then is going to be about colours. We're going to hear from Pink and her big hit, Funhouse. But before that, we're going to hear a country number from Shania Twain with her Black Eyes and Blue Tears.
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1: You certainly are, and welcome back to Kaleidoscope with me, Robert Craw. The next section is all about beautiful, especially for you beautiful people. We're going to hear Carole King with her big hit, Beautiful. We'll also hear from One Direction with What Makes You Beautiful. But first, here's Take That with Beautiful Mornings.

Yeah, Carole King there with the song that she wrote, and that's beautiful, and that's the end of our beautiful section. It's time to give that kaleidoscope another turn, and you know where we're off to this time? I think we're going to head south. We're off to London Town. In fact, we're off to the streets of London Town, and this is Roger Whittaker's version of that very song, made famous I think with Ralph McTell, but this is a nice one.

Well, that's just about the first hour over. I do hope that you will stay listening to me, Robert Craw, and join me in the next hour. But you know, if you drift off to sleep, well, that's okay too. So to take us to the news, here is that most famous of London songs, Baker Street, by our very own Jerry Rafferty. Big hit for him back in 1978. So it's either night-night or I'll see you after the news.

0: Liverpool fan growing up in the 70s. I idolised him. And then we were on the after-dinner circuit a few times. As a man, he had time for everyone. And he'd speak to everyone individually, sign an autograph. He was a proper, proper fella.
1: And controversial influencer Andrew Tate and his brother Tristan have appeared in a federal courtroom in Miami. It marks the beginning of extradition proceedings to the UK over new charges. That's the latest. I'm Daisy Steele.
2: 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Robert Crowe.

was the Beatles there and Strawberry Fields, their big hit from 1967. Thanks for listening to Kaleidoscope with me, Robert Craw. In this show, I turn my musical kaleidoscope to the continual changing style of music.

It could be songs from any decade or any genre. I'm going to turn the wick down a little so you can curry in, as you might be looking for something soothing to help send you off to sleep. Or perhaps you're having one of those nights just where sleep won't come. Whatever, I do hope you enjoy some of the tunes that I've got lined up for you in the next hour. So the Beatles had us off and running with Strawberry Fields, so this wee section is all about fruit. We'll hear from Harry Belafonte with the Banana Boat song, sometimes called Deo. But first we're going to hear one from a while back. It's Peter, Paul and Mary. And here they are with their lemon tree.

0: Kaleidoscope, give it a turn.
1: Indeed, we will give it a turn. That's exactly what we will do. And let's see what we've got this time. Oh, it's love. Can you feel the love in the room? We've got three cracking love songs all lined up for you now. We're going to hear from Martika with Love Thy Will Be Done. We'll have the Righteous Brothers with You've Lost That Loving Feeling. But first, we've got the King, Elvis, along with the Royal Philharmonic Orchestra, with Love Me Tender, here on the Hospital Broadcasting Service, with me, Robert Cross.

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1: You are indeed, and welcome back to Kaleidoscope with me, Robert Craw. On this turn of the kaleidoscope then, it's not very far that I've turned it. In fact, we're going to stick with love, but this time we're going to focus on letters. We're going to hear Nat King Cole with Love Letters. We're going to hear the wonderful Patsy Cline with Love Letters in the Sand. But first, to take us from the love to the letters, we've got the Lettermen with When I Fall in Love, a big hit for them back in 1962.

0: kaleidoscope, ever-changing.
1: Indeed, it is ever-changing, and that's our three to do with letters. And of course, when the letters drop through the box, where do they land? They land on the ground. So, let's have a couple of songs related to the ground. We're going to hear from a guy called Red Canyon, and he's a local Glasgow guy, and he's got a version of Willie Nelson's big hit, Angel Flying Too Close to the Ground. But before that, we've got a big country star who had a big crossover hit with this one. Of course, it's Billie Joe Spears and her Blanket on the Ground.

0: 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Robert Craw.
1: Yes, indeed, you are listening to Robert Craw, and you're back with the last part of Kaleidoscope. Thanks very much for listening. We're going to start thinking about home now. We're going to hear from Susan Boyle, as Dorothy was thinking about home as being somewhere over the rainbow. We're also going to hear that big hit from Michael Bublé called Home. But first up, we're going to hear from Alan Jackson, the country singer, with his song called Home. So, a couple of homes and then over the rainbow.
2: In a small town down in Georgia, over 40 years ago,

And as we leave Susan Boyle there, looking somewhere over the rainbow towards home. And it's getting to that time of night now when we can look up at the sky and we can see the stars, hopefully. So with this last turn of our kaleidoscope, we look to the stars. And Oliver from 1969 is the first one that we have with stars in it. And it's one called Good Morning, Starshine. Jings, haven't even been to my bed yet.

Well, that's just our time up for this edition of Kaleidoscope, and I hope that you've enjoyed some of the music in the show, and thanks very much for listening. And I do hope that you have a peaceful night. Please stay tuned to HBS for lots of music to keep you company throughout the night. Till the next time, from me, Robert Craw, all the best and night-night. 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

HBS Glasgow, your hospital radio station, invites you to the 70s show every Wednesday between 3 o'clock and 4 with myself, Eddie Carr. 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

Wednesdays at 10 p.m. on HBS is when we open up the Retro Charts time machine. I'm Brian Wolfson. Let's head into the night together with a musical reflection of the charts from the last 45 years. 2 years, two top 20s every week, each replaying the songs in the same order as back in the day. The tracks that formed your personal mixtape to play on your ghetto blaster. I'll be back this Wednesday from 10 to count down your retro charts. It's the only chart that counts on HBS.